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1: President Trump says the U.S. will hit Iran very hard after the regime targeted U.S. troops on Tuesday. Trump was asked by reporters about Iran's ballistic missile attack on U.S. forces in the Middle East last night. U.S. CENTCOM said all of those missiles were intercepted. Trump said Iran knows it's coming, adding it's our turn. Stocks took a beating on Wall Street Wednesday after the Federal Reserve's decision to leave interest rates unchanged and amid concerns about the Iran war and a down day for chip stocks. That sparked concerns the artificial intelligence boom may be slowing. At the closing bell, the Dow Jones had lost more than 1,100 points. Millions in the Northeast are getting pummeled again with ongoing rounds of heavy rain. NOAA has issued a level 3 out of 4 risk of flash flooding for parts of Massachusetts, Vermont, and Connecticut. A broader level 2 threat's also covering parts of New York, New Hampshire, Maine, and Rhode Island. I'm Scott Carr.
2: Northwest Indiana, we could see some patchy fog overnight tonight. Lows will be around 60. Sunny skies on Thursday with highs in the low.

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0: For Northwest Indiana, temperatures will drop to around 60 tonight under clear skies. We may have some patchy fog move in after 3 a.m. Expect sunny skies on Thursday with highs in the low 80s. We'll be mostly cloudy Thursday night with lows back around 60. Friday, mostly cloudy with highs in the low 80s. Showers are likely in the afternoon. Expect showers and potentially heavy rain Friday night with temperatures falling into the low 60s. Showers are likely again on Saturday with highs in the mid 70s. We dry out for Sunday, though, mostly sunny with highs in the mid-70s. That's your region forecast.
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1: The United States has started launching strikes on Iran. U.S. Central Command says in a post on X the strikes are a response to Tuesday night's attacks by Iran on American forces in the Middle East. President Trump told reporters at the White House today Iran knows it's coming, adding it's our turn. The nomination for President Trump's pick for the post of U.S. Attorney General is on life support, as Texas Republican Senator John Cornyn said Wednesday he won't vote for Todd Blanche until the department provides a written commitment to permanently ending a proposed $1.8 billion so-called anti-weaponization fund. A prominent gas industry expert is warning gas prices are about to make a substantial jump. The head of petroleum analysis at Gas Buddy, Patrick DeHaan, says in about a week, Americans will see new all-time record highs for gasoline in August. Gas prices in the U.S. are higher by more than 30% since the start of the war with Iran. I'm Scott Carr.
2: For Northwest Indiana, clear skies overnight tonight with temperatures falling to around 60. We may have some patchy fog move in after midnight. Warmer on Thursday with highs in the low 80s under sunny skies. Mostly cloudy Thursday night with lows back around 60. More clouds on Friday with showers likely in the afternoon. Highs will be in the low 80s. We could have some heavy rain Friday night with

Temperatures falling into the low 60s. Mid 70s on Saturday with rain likely. We finally dry out for Sunday, mostly sunny with highs in the mid 70s. That's your region forecast.

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1: For Northwest Indiana, clear skies with patchy fog overnight tonight. Lows will be around 60. Warmer on Thursday with highs in the low 80s with lots of sunshine. Mostly cloudy Thursday night with temperatures falling into the low 60s. Mostly cloudy Friday with showers likely in the afternoon. Highs will be in the low 80s. We could have heavy rain Friday night with temperatures in the low 60s. Cooler on Saturday with highs in the mid 70s with showers likely. We dry out Sunday though, mostly sunny with highs in the mid 70s. That's your region forecast.
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1: The United States has started launching strikes on Iran. U.S. Central Command says in a post on X the strikes are a response to Tuesday night's attacks by Iran on American forces in the Middle East. President Trump told reporters at the White House today Iran knows it's coming, adding it's our turn. The nomination for President Trump's pick for the post of U.S. Attorney General is on life support, as Texas Republican Senator John Cornyn said Wednesday he won't vote for Todd Blanche until the department provides a written commitment to permanently ending a proposed $1.8 billion so-called anti-weaponization fund. A prominent gas industry expert is warning gas prices are about to make a substantial jump. The head of petroleum analysis at Gas Buddy, Patrick DeHaan, says in about a week, Americans will see new all-time record highs for gasoline in August. Gas prices in the U.S. are higher by more than 30% since the start of the war with Iran. I'm Scott Carr.
2: For Northwest Indiana, we're starting out a little chilly today with lows in the 60s. We could have some patchy fog too, but that will quickly burn off. We'll be mostly sunny today with highs in the low 80s. Mostly cloudy tonight with lows around 60. Rain moves in on Friday. Highs will be in the low 80s. We could have heavy rain Friday night with lows again around 60. We'll be in the mid 70s on Saturday with showers likely. We dry out for Sunday though, mostly sunny with highs in the mid 70s. That's your region forecast.
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0: Northwest Indiana, we're in the 60s overnight with some patchy fog under clear skies, but we'll warm up quickly today. Sunny skies with highs in the low 80s. Mostly cloudy tonight with lows again around 60. Rain moves in on Friday. Showers are likely with highs in the low 80s. Heavy rain possible Friday night with temperatures dropping to around 60. Showers likely again on Saturday with highs in the mid 70s. We dry out for Sunday, mostly sunny with highs in the mid 70s. That's your region forecast.
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1: The U.S. has completed another wave of strikes on Iran tonight. In a post on X, U.S. Central Command said the strikes hit dozens of targets in response to Tuesday night's attacks by Iran on American forces in the Middle East. CENTCOM said all of the Iranian missiles launched during those attacks were successfully intercepted. President Trump isn't commenting on whether Dr. Anthony Fauci should face a contempt of Congress vote in the Senate. Republican Senator Rand Paul said the Homeland Security Committee will vote on a contempt resolution against Fauci next week after he invoked the Fifth Amendment in a COVID-19 hearing. French DJ Kavinsky was found dead in his Paris home on Tuesday. The musician, born Vincent Belauger, died at the age of 50 from what's believed to have been a stroke. Officials noted that no suspicious elements were found at the scene. An investigation is underway to determine the official cause of death. He's best known for his single Night Call, which scored the 2011 Ryan Gosling-led film Drive. I'm Tammy Trujillo.
2: For Northwest Indiana, we'll have a chilly start to our day and maybe some patchy fog, but we'll quickly warm up. Sunny skies with highs in the low 80s. We'll be mostly clear tonight with lows back around 60. Rain moves in on Friday. Showers are likely with highs in the low 80s. We could have some heavy rain Friday night with lows back around 60. Showers are likely again on Saturday. Highs will be in the mid 70s. We'll be in the mid 70s on Sunday, but dry with mostly sunny skies. That's your region forecast.
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0: For Northwest Indiana, we're starting out a little chilly today with lows in the 60s. We could have some patchy fog too, but that will quickly burn off. We'll be mostly sunny today with highs in the low 80s. Mostly cloudy tonight with lows around 60. Rain moves in on Friday. Highs will be in the low 80s. We could have heavy rain Friday night with lows again around 60. We'll be in the mid 70s on Saturday with showers likely. We dry out for Sunday though, mostly sunny with highs in the mid 70s. That's your region forecast.
1: 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Luke Bryan says thanks, and we have some fun back in high school with country newcomer Ashley Cook. Plus, will Jason Aldean repeat at number one for the fourth week in a row?

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1: The Federal Reserve is keeping interest rates unchanged and stocks are falling. It's the fifth straight time the Fed has kept rates steady. The Dow Jones Industrial Average dropped over 1,100 points on the news. A prominent gas industry expert is warning gas prices are about to take a substantial jump. The head of petroleum analysis at GasBuddy.com, Patrick DeHaan, said that in about a week, Americans are, quote, going to see new all-time records set for the highest August gas prices ever, even compared to 2022. Dr. Anthony Fauci is facing a contempt of Congress vote after he refused to answer questions about COVID-19 on Wednesday. He appeared in front of a Republican-led Senate panel but invoked the Fifth Amendment more than 100 times. He said it was to avoid Republicans possibly using his testimony to prosecute him for perjury. This comes after Paul released what he calls Fauci's diary during the pandemic. Republicans say it proves Fauci was deliberately downplaying the theory that COVID-19 originated from China's Wuhan lab. I'm Tammy Trujillo.
2: For Northwest Indiana, we're in the 60s overnight with some patchy fog under clear skies, but we'll warm up quickly today. Sunny skies with highs in the low 80s. Mostly cloudy tonight with lows again around 60. Rain moves in on Friday. Showers are likely with highs in the low 80s. Heavy rain possible Friday night with temperatures dropping to around 60. Showers likely again on Saturday with highs in the mid 70s. We dry out for Sunday, mostly sunny with highs in the mid 70s. That's your region forecast.
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0: northwest Indiana. We'll have a chilly start to our day and maybe some patchy fog, but we'll quickly warm up. Sunny skies with highs in the low 80s. We'll be mostly clear tonight with lows back around 60. Rain moves in on Friday. Showers are likely with highs in the low 80s. We could have some heavy rain Friday night with lows back around 60. Showers are likely again on Saturday. Highs will be in the mid 70s. We'll be in the mid 70s on Sunday, but dry with mostly sunny skies. That's your region forecast.
1: 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It brings the heat.
2: Temperatures are going to surge, and as a result, it's going to get hot around here.
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1: Another wave of U.S. strikes on Iran has been carried out. In a post on X, U.S. Central Command said the strikes hit dozens of targets in response to Tuesday night's attacks by Iran on American forces in the Middle East. CENTCOM said all of the Iranian missiles launched during those attacks were successfully intercepted. President Trump isn't commenting on whether Dr. Anthony Fauci should face a contempt of Congress vote in the Senate. Republican Senator Rand Paul said the Homeland Security Committee will vote on a contempt resolution against Fauci next week after he invoked the Fifth Amendment in a COVID-19 hearing. Late rocker Ozzy Osbourne will be honored at Universal Studios theme parks this Halloween season. Universal Studios Hollywood and Orlando will each feature Ozzy Osbourne, Prince of Darkness haunted houses for this year's Halloween Horror Nights events. The houses will be unique at each theme park, but both will start with Osbourne's classic hit, Crazy Train. I'm Tammy Trujillo.
2: For Northwest Indiana, we're starting out a little chilly today with lows in the 60s. We could have some patchy fog too, but that will quickly burn off. We'll be mostly sunny today with highs in the low 80s. Mostly cloudy tonight with lows around 60. Rain moves in on Friday. Highs will be in the low 80s. We could have heavy rain Friday night with lows again around 60. We'll be in the mid 70s on Saturday with showers likely. We dry out for Sunday though, mostly sunny with highs in the mid 70s. That's your region forecast.
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0: Or clear skies, but we'll warm up quickly today. Sunny skies with highs in the low 80s. Mostly cloudy tonight with lows again around 60. Rain moves in on Friday. Showers are likely with highs in the low 80s. Heavy rain possible Friday night with temperatures dropping to around 60. Showers likely again on Saturday with highs in the mid 70s. We dry out for Sunday, mostly sunny with highs in the mid 70s. That's your region forecast.
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1: President Trump isn't sharing an opinion about whether Dr. Anthony Fauci should face a contempt of Congress vote in the Senate. Republican Senator Rand Paul said the Homeland Security Committee will vote on a contempt resolution against Fauci next week after he invoked the Fifth Amendment in a COVID-19 hearing. The U.S. has launched new strikes on Iran. Scott Carr has more from Washington.
2: U.S. Central Command says in a post on X, the strikes are a response to Tuesday night's attacks by Iran on American forces in the Middle East. CENTCOM says all the Iranian missiles were successfully intercepted. Speaking with reporters Wednesday, President Trump said Iran knows it's coming, adding it's our turn, though Trump held out hope that diplomatic efforts will prevail. I'm Scott Carr in Washington.
1: And the Federal Reserve is leaving interest rates unchanged. Chairman Kevin Warsh said job growth has kept pace with the workforce and that the unemployment rate has changed little. The next rate decision will come in the middle of September. I'm Mark Mayfield.
3: Northwest Indiana will have a chilly start to our day and maybe some patchy fog, but we'll quickly warm up. Sunny skies with highs in the low 80s. We'll be mostly clear tonight with lows back around 60. Rain moves in on Friday. Showers are likely with highs in the low 80s. We could have some heavy rain Friday night with lows back around 60. Showers are likely again on Saturday. Highs will be in the mid 70s. We'll be in the mid 70s on Sunday, but dry with mostly sunny skies. That's your region forecast.
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0: Northwest Indiana, we're starting out a little chilly today with lows in the 60s. We could have some patchy fog too, but that will quickly burn off. We'll be mostly sunny today with highs in the low 80s. Mostly cloudy tonight with lows around 60. Rain moves in on Friday. Highs will be in the low 80s. We could have heavy rain Friday night with lows again around 60. We'll be in the mid 70s on Saturday with showers likely. We dry out for Sunday though, mostly sunny with highs in the mid 70s. That's your region forecast.
1: 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Luke Bryan says thanks, and we have some fun back in high school with country newcomer Ashley Cook. Plus, will Jason Aldean repeat at number one for the fourth week in a row, or will Morgan Wallen have something to say about it? 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
1: President Trump is announcing the Freedom Haulers Initiative today, a push to put military veterans behind the wheels of commercial trucks. The plan comes as the administration pledges to crack down on illegal immigrants and people who can't speak English driving big rigs on the nation's highways. A collection of record labels are proposing a new set of guidelines for how AI-generated music could chart. Tammy Trujillo has details.
2: Labels including Universal, Warner, and Sony Music are demanding that only tracks that were substantially human-made should qualify for the industry's measure of success. Other guidelines address concerns over whether AI-generated tracks manipulate streams and mandate that the tracks disclose they were made using generative AI. The proposal comes after labels have sued generative music platforms over their tracks. There have also been some AI-generated tracks and artists charting on various Billboard charts. I'm Tammy Trujillo.
1: And actor Jared Leto is denying allegations of unlawful sexual conduct made by four women in a BBC documentary. I'm Mark Mayfield.
3: In Porter County, Liberty Township Volunteer Fire says Monday's severe storms placed significant demands on local emergency responders throughout the county. During the height of the storm and throughout the aftermath, the department responded to 17 calls for service, which included assisting Washington Township Volunteer Fire with damage assessment in a mobile home park, officials said, and an animal rescue involving kittens trapped inside the engine compartment of a vehicle. In a Facebook post Wednesday, the department sent out thanks to mutual aid partners who assisted during the high call volume, and they also encouraged residents to prepare

Zach Brown Band on the country station. It's Indiana 105. You are almost to the weekend. I'm Katie. Happy Friday Eve. Can you taste it? I can. I mean, Porter County Fair being underway makes it very easy to feel like the weekend all week long. But we are helping you remember that you are almost there, okay? You're almost out of this work week. Here's Blake Shelton on Indiana 105.

0: Patrick question of the day coming up here in about an hour on Indiana 105. A trip into the viral spiral at 7:30. And if you have a pretty boring commute to work, be glad it's much better than the alternative.
1: Moving along early on a Thursday morning, some patchy fog to look out for as you're heading out this morning, but our highways and expressways look good across northwest Indiana, and if you're headed to Chicago, Ford's the Rand, that looks good as well. Headed to southwest Michigan, I-94, over the state line, no issues through there. We got the work zones, but our volume's still pretty low this early, and if you're headed to South Bend, via the Indiana Toll Road, that's free and clear. 219-405-7743, our hotline. Scott Rosenberg, Region News Team Traffic.
2: For northwest Indiana, patchy fog early this morning. High around 83 this afternoon. Calm wind becoming north around 5 miles per hour. Partly cloudy tonight with a low around 63. Increasing clouds Friday, a slight chance of showers. Highs near 80. Friday night, a chance of showers and thunderstorms. Some of the storms could produce heavy rainfall, lows in the mid-60s. Showers likely Saturday, mostly cloudy skies, with a high near 75.
0: 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Taking a look around the region, Valparaiso at 59, Lowell at 60, Fair Oaks at 58.
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0: We always thought that this was one of the safest places that you could be during a storm, but a freak incident has us thinking otherwise. More on that in just 7 minutes on Indiana 105. Here's King George Strait.
1: She was storming through the house that day, and I could tell she was leaving, and I thought, oh, she'll be back till she turned around.

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0: If you thought that your commute was bad, at least your car didn't get struck by lightning. It's Katie on Indiana 105, and a bizarre freak incident was captured by a meteorologist live stream after a car in Merrillville seemed to get struck by lightning during the recent storms, and then it spontaneously caught on fire. I guess it helped that it was raining to put it out quickly, but how scary. I always thought that cars were a Faraday cage, you know, where the metal frame acts as a shield to protect the people inside, but I guess this vehicle was a smart car, so it's been confirmed. Even Mother Nature doesn't like them. Thankfully, it sounds like the driver is going to be okay, and I'm telling you what, they should buy a lottery ticket or something to see how far their luck can go. And who knows, they might be able to win that Powerball jackpot that's still up for grabs, $707 million.
1: Spotlight on health. A new study found that most foods made for toddlers are highly processed. Monica Nelson reports.
2: Researchers at the University of Texas at Austin looked at over 2,700 toddler food products, including fruit pouches, oat bars, and snack puffs. The study found 81% of those products were ultra-processed, and nearly half, about 49%, did not meet at least one World Health Organization nutrition guideline for children ages 6 to 36 months. The findings come as the U.S. Food and Drug Administration considers new rules for nutrition labels on food packaging and for marketing foods to kids. I'm Monica Nelson.

0: The World Health Organization is launching a new effort to try and prevent drownings. Every year, 300,000 people die from drowning, and it's among the leading causes of death among children. The organization wants to put in place what it calls 7 proven measures to reduce drowning deaths in an effort to help governments on the matter. That includes swimming and water safety education, threat preparedness for floods, and safety for work around water. New research has linked heavy television viewing to brain changes associated with Alzheimer's disease. Michael Kastner reports.
1: The study, published in Alzheimer's Dementia, the Journal of the Alzheimer's Association, tracked over 1,700 participants' TV viewing habits in midlife for nearly 24 years. The findings, which examined participants' brains during MRI scans, showed that men who frequently watch TV had more white matter damage associated with cognitive decline and dementia. Researchers emphasize that the biggest concern is extended periods of passive screen time replacing social interaction or other mentally stimulating activities that support long-term brain health. I'm Michael Kastner.
0: 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I'm Laura Voluschko.
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3: Misty conditions, patchy fog, so watch out for that as you head out this morning. But volume building and starting to slow down in some of our areas where we're prone to it, mostly with road work. Northbound 394 bunched up between Steger Road and Sauk Village, and already starting to slow down in that work zone where they're redoing a bridge on State Road 2 near the Porter-LaPorte County line, just south of the Westville roundabout, Route 2. There, just south of Route 6. 219-405-7743, our hotline. Scott Rosenberg, Region News Team Traffic.
0: For northwest Indiana, patchy fog early this morning, high around 83 this afternoon. Calm wind becoming north around 5 miles per hour. Partly cloudy tonight with a low around 63. Increasing clouds Friday, a slight chance of showers, highs near 80. Friday night, a chance of showers and thunderstorms. Some of the storms could produce heavy rainfall, lows in the mid-60s. Showers likely Saturday, mostly cloudy skies, with a high near 75.
2: 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Taking a look around the region, Valparaiso at 60, Winfield 60, and Crown Point 61.
3: The White Sox outlasted the Yankees 6-5 with an extra innings walk-off win. Edgar Guerrero singled home the game-winning run in the bottom of the 12th. The Sox snapped a 2-game skid, and they'll go for a 4-game split today with a 110 start at Wrigley Field. The Cardinals walked off the Cubs 3-2 in extras from St. Louis. Ivan Herrera drove in the game-tying and ending runs with a 10th-inning double. Trent Thornton gave up all 3 runs, 2 of them earned, while recording just 1 out in relief and extras. Same 2 teams from St. Louis this afternoon, 1:15 first pitch. The Railcats host Sioux Falls tonight at U.S. Steel Yard, 6:45. Playoff time for the Region Collegiate Baseball League. The number 1 seed Lake County Corn Dogs host Valpo Legion Post 94 at Legacy Fields in Crown Point, 7 p.m. tonight. I'm Scott Rosenberg, Guy Sports.

With technology advancing so much every day, it can sometimes feel like we'll never be able to outsmart AI. But this guy may have just become the first person to do it. And you'll hear how in 6 minutes on Indiana 105.

0: Did we just outsmart artificial intelligence? Maybe there's hope for us after all. It's Katie on Indiana 105, and scientists just made a font that AI cannot read, at least not yet. It's called the Ghost Font, and instead of using solid letters, it's made of thousands of tiny moving dots. Your brain can instantly connect the motion into readable words, but AI cannot. And the whole reason this was invented by creator Eric Liu is because he was getting annoyed that AI kept trying to summarize his private text messages with his mom. But maybe there was an easier solution here. You know, we could just go back to cursive since nobody even learns that anymore.
1: Fog and mist to start us off on a Thursday morning, so be careful there. But no accidents or incidents to report across northwest Indiana right now. I-65 from the Lakeshore to Lafayette, moving along in good shape. No problems on the Borman in Lake County. Klein Avenue between 80 and 94, the Lakeshore over the Big Bridge. I-94 through Porter and LaPorte counties and in and out of Michigan. And we're doing pretty well heading inbound to Chicago on the Illinois side, forward to the Ryan. 394. We're bunching up between Steger Road and Sauk Trail. Also, delays with the work zone on State Road 2 near the Porter-LaPorte County line, just south of that Westville roundabout. 219-405-7743, our hotline. Scott Rosenberg, Region News Team Traffic.
2: For northwest Indiana, patchy fog early this morning, high around 83 this afternoon. Calm wind becoming north around 5 miles per hour. Partly cloudy tonight with a low around 63. Increasing clouds Friday, a slight chance of showers, highs near 80. Friday night, a chance of showers and thunderstorms. Some of the storms could produce heavy rainfall, lows in the mid-60s. Showers likely Saturday, mostly cloudy skies, with a high near 75.
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If you were at the Porter County Fair already and you saw the cheesecake on a stick and you told yourself, you know what, maybe try to refrain. 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
1: President Trump is announcing the Freedom Haulers Initiative today, a push to put military veterans behind the wheels of commercial trucks. The plan comes as the administration pledges to crack down on illegal immigrants and people who can't speak English driving big rigs on the nation's highways. A collection of record labels are proposing a new set of guidelines for how AI-generated music could chart. Tammy Trujillo has details.
2: Labels including Universal, Warner, and Sony Music are demanding that only tracks that were substantially human-made should qualify for the industry's measure of success. Other guidelines address concerns over whether AI-generated tracks manipulate streams and mandate that the tracks disclose they were made using generative AI. The proposal comes after labels have sued generative music platforms over their tracks. There have also been some AI-generated tracks and artists charting on various Billboard charts. I'm Tammy Trujillo.
1: And actor Jared Leto is denying allegations of unlawful sexual conduct made by four women in a BBC documentary. I'm Mark Mayfield.
3: Last night, NIPSCO was reporting 900 customers without power due to Monday's severe weather. 66,000 were impacted by the strong storms. The latest update said remaining outages in Chesterton, Porter, and Valparaiso should be restored by this afternoon. The utility said some outages require more extensive repairs due to the extent and complexity of the damage. And as crews complete this work, they may uncover additional damage or repairs that can affect restoration timelines. There's a major recall involving over 500,000 Ford SUVs. Daria Albinger has details.

This is your friendly reminder that August 1st is on Saturday. And while you might think that means, hey, back to school's right around the corner, that is true. It's also National Girlfriend Day. So definitely don't want to forget about it being National Girlfriend Day. You also

also definitely want to take note of National Wife Day, which is the third Sunday of September. That'll be September 20th this year. Just make a mental note of that. Trust me, you will thank me later.

0: Morgan Wallen on the Country Station. It's Indiana 105. Good morning. I'm Katie Day, and on the roads this morning, we have a traffic update coming your way in just a few minutes. It is a Friday Eve, and there are some celebrities who are kicking off the weekend vibes early because today's their birthday. Happy birthday wishes go out to Arnold Schwarzenegger, who is 79 today. He's a bodybuilder, an actor, and a politician who served as the governor of California about 15-ish years ago. But you might remember him better from the film The Terminator.
1: Come with me if you want to live.
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0: Happy 79th birthday to the former Mr. Universe, Arnold Schwarzenegger. Also a happy birthday to Terry Crews, who turns 58 today. He is an actor and a former NFL player who became known for playing Chris's stingy father on the TV series Everybody Hates Chris.
3: Let me get this straight. The money I make, that's everybody's money. But the money you make, that's your money?
4: That's right.
0: Now he is the host for America's Got Talent.
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0: Happy 58th birthday to Terry Crews. And happy 63rd birthday to Lisa Kudrow, who became famous for playing the role of Phoebe on Friends.
6: Oh, I wish I could, but I don't want to.
0: She also wrote, produced, and starred in the HBO series The Comeback. Happy 63rd birthday to Lisa Kudrow. Now, if you or someone you know is celebrating a birthday, you can always celebrate with us on The Country Station, Indiana 105. Just let us know your birthday's coming up on Facebook at Indiana 105, and when it's your birthday, we shout you out just like we do every day a few minutes after 8:30. 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
1: Things looking pretty good so far as we get started. 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But no accidents or incidents to report right now. Just slowing down in some of our work zones. If you're heading to Chicago, forward to the Rand looks good. And South Shore trains reporting on time. Scott Rosenberg, Region News Team Traffic.
2: For northwest Indiana, patchy fog early this morning, high around 83 this afternoon. Calm wind becoming north around 5 miles per hour. Partly cloudy tonight with a low around 63. Increasing clouds Friday, a slight chance of showers, highs near 80. Friday night, a chance of showers and thunderstorms. Some of the storms could produce heavy rainfall, lows in the mid-60s. Showers likely Saturday, mostly cloudy skies, with a high near 75.
0: 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Taking a look around the region. Valparaiso at 60, Gary 63, and Lowell at 59.
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1: Joni Messina on the Country Station. It's Indiana 105. I'm Katie, and our question of the day up on Facebook. Today's question is meant to get you laughing on a Friday Eve. We are memefying one of the newest additions to the Porter County Fair, and that is Cheddar. If you've not been to the Porter County Fair, you got to take a look at this photo of Cheddar, and you will see what I mean. It's going to make you smile on Facebook at Indiana 105.

0: and somehow I captured his very expressive personality in this picture. If you could caption it, meme it up, what would it say? My gut is telling me when you hear your mom use your full name. Still scary even now, but Jake, what about you?
1: That has like the face of like, got any games on your phone?
0: Yeah, right. That actually is so true. Got any games?
1: And then they find out you do go games. You're like,
0: Yes. Cheddar the Cow is a bit of a celebrity this morning. You can let us know what you would caption this unique photo of Cheddar from the Porter County Fair. That is on our Facebook page at Indiana 105.
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I'm Katie, and our question of the day is up on Facebook. Today's question is all in good fun in honor of Cheddar at the Porter County Fair. I just met him yesterday.

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2: The National Weather Service in Chicago has now confirmed at least five tornadoes on Monday, including an EF1 tornado that impacted Linwood, Lansing, and Munster. Another EF1 tornado from Country Club Hills to Glenwood impacted portions of Hazelcrest, Markham, Harvey, East Hazelcrest, and Homewood. The Weather Service reports widespread straight-line wind damage with some of the hardest-hit areas in southern Cook and eastern Will counties, including Chicago Heights, Sauk Village, Steger, Crete, Monee, and Beecher, with wind gusts of over 80 to 90 miles per hour during severe weather Monday. Crews continue assessing damage, photos, videos, and satellite data. In Hammond, the city says the Hammond Marina's fuel dock reopens today. It was out of service after being struck by lightning on Monday. In Chicago, the city is converting a downtown office building into residential space. Mayor Brandon Johnson and other local officials broke ground yesterday on the conversion of 500 North Michigan Avenue.
3: The 500 North Michigan Avenue project will deliver 320 homes, and 64 of them will be affordable, preserving the 1968 building facade.
2: The $162 million office-to-residential project will create new homes in the heart of downtown. Retail and commercial uses will remain on the lower floors, along with 68 below-grade parking spaces. Lollapalooza kicks off today at Grant Park. The South Shore Line says extra trains will be scheduled to accommodate passengers attending the event, which draws hundreds of thousands of people to Chicago's lakefront for dozens of performances on multiple stages. The commuter rail says, as with all special events and festivals, passengers may encounter crowded conditions on trains and should anticipate an increased NCTE transit police presence during Lollapalooza, which continues through Sunday. Your forecast for the region coming up. I'm Laura Voluschko.
4: Volume on the rise in earnest now on a Thursday morning. We still have some patchy fog and misty conditions, so be careful there. But things on our highways and expressways seem to be moving along pretty well. We just have road work delays in some of the usual spots near the Port of LaPorte County line on State Road 2, just south of that Westville roundabouts. Also, in that Springville area, US 20 in LaPorte County in either direction approaching State Road 39. On the Illinois side, we're bunching up as we have been. Steger Road on up to Sauk Trail in the Sauk Village corridor there. Inbound forward to the Rhine looks okay. South Shore trains reporting on time. Scott Rosenberg, Region News Team Traffic.
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2: For Northwest Indiana, patchy fog early this morning, highs in the lower 80s inland this afternoon, upper 70s near the lake, winds out of the northwest around 5 miles per hour. Tonight, partly cloudy, lows in the lower 60s. Friday, a chance of showers late, highs around 80. Friday night, rain likely with a slight chance of thunderstorms. Rain may be heavy at times, especially overnight. Near steady temperatures in the upper 60s. Showers likely Saturday. Humid with highs in the mid-70s.
6: 633, good morning. Taking a look around the region. Valparaiso 61, Lake Station 63, and Munster 62.
4: The White Sox outlasted the Yankees 6-5 with an extra innings walk-off win. Edgar Cuero singled home the game-winning run in the bottom of the 12th. The Sox snapped a two-game skid, and they'll go for a four-game split today with a 1-10 start at Wrigley Field. The Cardinals walked off the Cubs 3-2 in extras from St. Louis. Ivan Herrera drove in the game-tying and ending runs with a 10th-inning double. Trent Thornton gave up all three runs, two of them earned, while recording just one out in relief and extras. Same two teams from St. Louis this afternoon, 1:15 first pitch. The Railcats host Sioux Falls tonight at U.S. Steel Yard, 6:45. Playoff time for the Region Collegiate Baseball League. The number one seed Lake County Corn Dogs host Valpo Legion Post 94 at Legacy Fields in Crown Point, 7 p.m. tonight. I'm Scott Rosenberg, Guy Sports.

This is definitely a go-to food choice when you're watching sports, but is it the best place to go for a first date? Maybe it's exactly where you should be going to really test the waters. 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

0: One of the best bar foods of all time is without a doubt chicken wings, but it's not a great idea for a first date. Hey, it's Katie on Indiana 105. And wings are delicious, don't get me wrong, but there's no dignified way to eat them. By the third wing, you've got sauce on your face, napkins piled up, and you have forever burned the image into your date's memory. But just so you know, I say that as somebody who agreed to a first date over saucy chicken wings. And while it's a mess, there's no question about that, I think that may be the real test. If someone still wants to see you again after watching you destroy a bucket of wings, you might have found your person, because 2 years later, my boyfriend has yet to be disgusted by me, or at least he's really good at hiding it.
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2: Well, just patchy fog and mist to contend with. Other than that, we're moving along in pretty good shape on our highways and expressways. By and large, we got some of our slowdowns we've been used to, most of these associated with road work. Like right now, it's really sluggish on the toll road westbound past the Portage Plaza there, and at the Porter LaPorte County Line State Road 2, they're doing that bridge work with flaggers out there, so it's taking a little time to sift through that State Road 2 just south of that Westville roundabout at Route 6. And if you're headed to Chicago, forward to the Ryan, just bunching up with volume as you approach the Dan Ryan Merge. 219-405-7743, our hotline. Scott Rosenberg, Region News Team Traffic.
3: For Northwest Indiana, patchy fog early this morning. Highs in the lower 80s inland this afternoon, upper 70s near the lake. Winds out of the northwest around 5 miles per hour. Tonight, partly cloudy, lows in the lower 60s. Friday, a chance of showers late, highs around 80. Friday night, rain likely with a slight chance of thunderstorms. Rain may be heavy at times, especially overnight, near steady temperatures in the upper 60s. Showers likely Saturday, humid with highs in the mid-70s.
0: 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Taking a look around the region, Valparaiso 62, Gary 62, and Munster at 62.
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You know what I could use right about now? Shoes for dogs. That's what I'm trying to find this morning. It's Katie on Indiana 105, and this is how I started my day at 3 o'clock this morning. My dog Pebbles wouldn't go outside last night because the grass was wet. She's a bit of a diva. So I said, this morning, we'll go outside. I looked at her at 3 a.m. and I said, hey, it's time to go outside. Want to go potty? She looks at me, looks at the glass door, walks into the living room. Eye contact, starts peeing on the couch. Are you kidding me? Is this what human babies are like? They just look at you and pee everywhere? So now I'm looking for dog shoes because she's got to go outside even if the grass is wet.

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1: China is reportedly sending some 400 handheld missile launchers to Iran. Reuters says Iran purchased hundreds of shoulder-fired air defense systems along with Chinese missiles for about $70 million and is expected to receive the first shipment within weeks. The four largest wildfires in the U.S. are burning in Oregon. The Oregon State Fire Marshal says over 11,000 firefighters are currently trying to contain 30 large fires across the state. That includes several north of Bend in central Oregon. Ozzy Osbourne will be honored at Universal Studios theme parks this Halloween season. More from Mark Mayfield.
2: Universal Studios Hollywood and Orlando will each feature Ozzy Osbourne, Prince of Darkness Haunted Houses for this year's Halloween Horror Nights events. The houses will be unique at each theme park, but will both start with Osbourne's classic hit, Crazy Train.
1: I'm Michael Kastner.
3: Last night, NIPSCO was reporting 900 customers without power due to Monday's severe weather. 66,000 were impacted by the strong storms. The latest update said remaining outages in Chesterton, Porter, and Valparaiso should be restored by this afternoon. The utility said some outages require more extensive repairs due to the extent and complexity of the damage. And as crews complete this work, they may uncover additional damage or repairs that can affect restoration timelines. The National Weather Service in Chicago has now confirmed at least five tornadoes on Monday, including an EF1 that impacted Linwood, Lansing, and Munster. The map shows the tornado touching down just east of Illinois Route 394 near Glenwood Lansing Road and traveling east-northeast before lifting just past the state line near Harrison Avenue just south of Ridge Road in Munster. The Weather Service has confirmed another EF1 tornado from Country Club Hills to Glenwood that impacted portions of Hazelcrest, Markham, Harvey, East Hazelcrest, and Homewood. Crews continue assessing damage, photos, video, and satellite data. The Griffith Education Foundation is hosting their second annual Rock and Run 5K at Central Park in Griffith on Saturday, September 5th. The nonprofit foundation provides grants that help bring innovative programs, classroom resources, and educational experiences to local schools. Registration is open now for the event. Organizers say money raised directly benefits Griffith students and educators. 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I'm Laura Volushko.
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5: Well, just patchy fog and mist to contend with. Other than that, we're moving along in pretty good shape on our highways and expressways. By and large, we got some of our slowdowns we've been used to. Most of these associated with road work. Like right now, it's really sluggish on the toll road westbound past the Portage Plaza there and at the Porter LaPorte County line State Road 2. They're doing that bridge work with flaggers out there, so it's taking a little time to sift through that. State Road 2 just south of that Westville roundabout at Route 6. And if you're headed to Chicago, forward to the Ryan, just bunching up with volume as you approach the Dan Ryan merge. 219-405-7743, our hotline. Scott Rosenberg, Region News Team Traffic.
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The Pew Research Center says that 31% of Americans say they get a scam call at least once per day. So it's become totally normal to just ignore the call and delete the voicemail. But have you ever really gone back to listen to them? Because there is a chance your scammer could have butt-dialed you. More on that in just 6 minutes on Indiana 105.

in a pinch, man. Hotter than the red on a cattle brand. Cause she's a gold digger with a quick trigger. A cast iron skillet swinging lid flipper. Now he's a double wide on the county line. Sipping on a six pack of Lone Star Light. She did him dirty, took him to the clinic.

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Now he's a buckskin, 15 hands, 5-time team road champion.

0: Everyone has their own way of handling scam calls. Some people block and move on. Others will answer the call just to mess with the scammer. But this right here is proof that they are real people on the other end. I'm not really sure if scam callers would enjoy receiving scam calls themselves, but this woman happened to keep getting the same call from the same number over and over. She let it go to voicemail, and then one time she went back to listen to the voicemails, and this lady, Kian, discovered a call center crew had butt dialed her back, all while locked in to a very passionate movie debate.
1: Quentin Tarantino said it's the greatest movie of all time. Toy Story 3 is the greatest movie of all time.
0: Not them talking about Toy Story 3. That's not the automated pitch you're used to. Imagine just calling them back to continue the Toy Story discussion. You know what? Actually, if more scam calls came with movie reviews, I'd probably stay on the line a little longer. This traffic report is sponsored by Mothers Against Drunk Driving. 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
2: Doing all right, just slowing down through our work zones, the ones we've all come accustomed to over the last month or so. That includes bunching up on the westbound toll road right at the Portage Plaza there. Inbound forward to the Ryan's been looking pretty good. South Shore trains have been reporting on time. Something you'd like to tell us, give us a call. 219-405-7743 is our hotline. Scott Rosenberg, Region News Team Traffic.
3: For Northwest Indiana, patchy fog early this morning, high around 83 this afternoon. Calm wind becoming north around 5 miles per hour. Partly cloudy tonight with a low around 63. Increasing clouds Friday, a slight chance of showers, highs near 80. Friday night, a chance of showers and thunderstorms. Some of the storms could produce heavy rainfall, lows in the mid-60s. Showers likely Saturday, mostly cloudy skies, with a high near 75.
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Have you ever been to a concert and the energy just wasn't there? It just seemed like everybody else didn't want to be there, but you're the only one that wanted to actually have a ticket to the show. Well, concert goers did not get the memo of what they were supposed to do, how they were supposed to bring the energy, and it almost caused it to end abruptly with the singer being taken away in a water bottle. This is crazy. You're going to hear more about this in 3 minutes with the Viral Spiral on Indiana 105.

0: live and real on the country station. It's Indiana 105. I'm Katie Day. Hopefully this spares you from the inevitable social media scroll later today.
1: The viral spiral, come and see. Trending feels like destiny.
0: Okay, so a Qantas airplane flew for a historic record-breaking 24 hours and 24 minutes. This is crazy. Nonstop flight actually began in Melbourne, Australia to Toulouse, France. It marks the first ever longest flight with a commercial passenger jet, and that's very cool and all. But after 24 hours in an airplane seat, my body would sound exactly like a glow stick as soon as I stood up. Speaking of records, Six Flags Great Adventure in New Jersey just unveiled its newest roller coaster. It's set to break six world records, including the fastest spinning coaster. That is expected to launch at the theme park in New Jersey next year. So if you're ready to actually take it 0 to 100, a vacation might be in your future. We've seen stunts go wrong on stage before, but pop star Katy Perry nearly found herself removed from the venue mid-performance after she got in a giant water bottle in order to crowd surf, and the fans rolled her away from the stage, which just leaves me with one question. Here we go.
1: Do you ever feel like a plastic
0: bottle
1: drifting through the wind,
0: wanting to start again? I'm sure she wanted to restart that whole crowd surfing incident. And LeBron hasn't even played a single game as a Philadelphia 76er, but he's already making history. His new 76ers jersey just shattered the all-time record for New Jersey sales across every sport. First batch of number 23 jerseys sold out online in just 2 hours. That's it, 2 hours after the Philly announcement. And again, has yet to play in a single game for them. It went viral and we spiraled right here on Indiana 105.
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1: Indiana health officials say cyclosporiasis cases continue to increase across the state. The State Department of Health now reporting over 1,000 cases, including more than 200 in Allen County in northeast Indiana. Officials are reporting 41 cases in St. Joseph County, 13 in Lake County, 3 in Porter County, and 2 in LaPorte County. The illness, experts say, is linked to food or water contaminated with a parasite and commonly causes diarrhea and stomach problems. Meanwhile, in Michigan, the number of confirmed cases has climbed above 10,000. State health officials reported 10,077 cases as of yesterday morning, up from 9,680 the day before. The illness has now spread to 45 states. Mark Mayfield has more.
2: There have been 6,700 lab-confirmed cases so far, with the CDC saying it's investigating more than 11,000 others. It also says at least 423 people have been hospitalized, but there have been no deaths. The outbreak, which is caused by ingesting food or water that contains Cyclospora bacteria, began 3 months ago. The Federal Health Agency says the only states that haven't reported any cases are Maine, South Carolina, Montana, New Mexico, and Hawaii. I'm Mark Mayfield.
1: In Chesterton, the town says 1100 North will be closed for 2 days between 5th Street and 100 East starting today. Crews will be milling and repaving the roadway. Officials say next week, paving crews will be working on Plaza Drive and the five-way intersection at North Calumet Road and Indian Boundary Road Monday through Wednesday. Flaggers will be on hand to direct traffic. Your forecast for the region coming up. I'm Laura Velushko.
3: Doing all right, just slowing down through our work zones, the ones we've all come accustomed to over the last month or so. That includes bunching up on the westbound toll road right at the Portage Plaza there. Inbound forward to the Rhine's been looking pretty good. South Shore trains have been reporting on time. Something you'd like to tell us, give us a call. 219-405-7743 is our hotline. Scott Rosenberg, Region News Team Traffic.
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3: 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It's been fine summer weather here in Northwest Indiana the last couple days.
5: It's been great. It's been so great. Let's do it again today, shall we?
3: Let's do it, yes.
5: Let's do it. Sunshine in the forecast today from start to finish. May have some high clouds later on this afternoon. We're seeing some building off towards the west, but high pressure's in charge. We're in the low to mid-80s today. Humidity still staying very manageable. Just a picture-perfect Thursday around here. Clouds will start to increase tonight. We're back down into the low 60s, so not quite as cool. And then we've got to deal with a swirling area of low pressure that'll roll through the state. And it's going to take its sweet old time. This arrives tomorrow with increasing clouds. We'll likely have some afternoon and evening rain that moves in from the west. We'll be up near 80 for a high tomorrow. Rainy around here Friday night into Saturday. I know Saturday, a lot of plans, obviously. We will have quite a bit of rain around here as the low pressure moves through. There will be some dry hours, but just kind of a rainy day is what we're looking at. Temperatures in the mid-70s on Saturday. And then the system starts to get the boot out towards the east on Sunday. We'll still have a few lingering showers, likely Saturday night. But by Sunday, we should clear things out, and we'll be back up into the upper 70s on the backside of this. And then nice dry weather to start next week. Overall, next week does look good. We'll start to moderate temperatures a little bit. But this rain coming in, yeah, not good timing on it. Good news is we're not looking at a big severe weather threat from this. Maybe a couple rumbles of thunder otherwise. Just some rain moving through.
3: Well, that's good. That's definitely good. But if the high pressure's in charge and then the swirling low pressure's on the way, I better get out the Tylenol.

0: Yes, get the Tylenol. I think at our age, Scott, we just need to get the Tylenol out anyway. But here's the deal: you might not need the Tylenol of this one. This low is not going to be that deep.
1: So oh, okay, good.
0: Be able to get by this one. Wait until the next low.
1: I won't have that big monkey fist behind my eyes.
0: We all love that. We stay away from you when you have that.
1: That's right. I get cranky. Region News Team Meteorologist Matt Wintz, thank you so much, and we'll hear from you again lunchtime, 12 o'clock.
0: All right, sounds good.
2: Matt wins, Matt wins, Matt wins over and over.
3: Stay with me.
2: Matt wins, Matt wins, Matt wins, Matt wins, Matt wins.
3: Yes, that is our meteorologist. And if you ever need region weather updates, you know the man to call. You know who to look to. Every single day we give you updates from the man himself.
2: Matt.

Kim Mora on the Country Station. It's Indiana 105. I'm Katie. Dates will judge this physical feature more than any other, according to a recent survey. What do you think that is? Drop your guess on Facebook at Indiana 105, and we'll see if you're right in just 3 minutes after some more. That is Justin Moore. I don't believe that Kip and Justin are related, but here's some more country music on Indiana 105.

0: I'm pretty sure every poet ever said that your eyes are supposed to be the thing that draw people in. But new research says that it's actually something else.
1: It's a stat attack. I can't believe it.
0: Hey, it's Katie Day, and around this time, we take your guesses on our Facebook page. Dates will judge this physical feature more than any other. What do you think that is? Now, Mark and Chesterton guessed smell, but again, this is a physical feature, so I would say that the smell is very attention-grabby, Mark. So you're not wrong there, but we're looking for physical features. Dates will judge this feature more than any other. Cheryl and Portage said their height. A lot of people did say their eyes, and we had a ton of great guesses. But the answer is actually your teeth are the physical feature that people will fixate on the most. Teeth just barely edged out eyes, with 1 in 5 respondents saying that teeth is the feature they look for. And as a gal who had an orthodontist compare her teeth to a horse's mouth back in the 6th grade, I am so glad my boyfriend can look past that sore spot. That's the stat attack.
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1: Taking a look across Northwest Indiana, typical light to light volume and slowdowns in our work zones. But all in all, doing fairly well. No accidents or incidents to report. We're bunched up westbound on the toll road, right at that Portage Plaza area. Starting to slow down, getting into our later morning commute slowdowns westbound on the Borman Expressway through the Black Oak area. And then again between Klein Avenue on over to about Indianapolis Boulevard. This is all on the westbound side. Inbound 394. Backed up between Steger Road and Sauk Trail. Something you'd like to tell us, give us a call, 219-405-7743. Our hotline, Scott Rosenberg, Region News Team Traffic.
2: For Northwest Indiana, highs around the mid-80s inland today, closer to 80 near the lakefront. West winds around 5 miles per hour. Tonight, lows in the lower 60s. Friday, a chance of showers late, highs around 80, with temperatures falling into the lower 70s in the afternoon. Rain Friday night with a slight chance of thunderstorms. Rain could be heavy at times, near steady temperatures in the mid-60s. Showers likely Saturday, humid with highs in the mid-70s.
3: 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Taking a look around Northwest Indiana, Valparaiso at 67, Portage 65, Dyer at 67.
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1: Other people call it a Friday Eve. You decide if you want to be a glass half full kind of person. I'm Katie Day, and we're reminding you that the weekend is near. And if you need something to give you that boost to keep you going throughout this workday, we always give you something to look forward to with our 50-50 Friday deal. 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Atlantic.

0: message from Denise on Facebook at Indiana 105. She said, why do you keep saying it's a Friday Eve when it's Thursday? Well, Denise, in the same way that December 24th is referred to as Christmas Eve because it's the day before Christmas, Friday Eve is the day before Friday.
1: Oh.
0: Yes. So it's like that much closer to the weekend when you think about it that way. At least I like to think so. It's Katie on Indiana 105. And every single week, we do give you something to look forward to propel you to that weekend with our 50-50 Friday deal.
2: Y'all ready for this?
0: This week, we got two deals for you. Double the fun. Okay, here we go. First deal of the week that goes live again on Friday morning at 9 a.m. Locally owned business, Avexia Salt Cave in Chesterton. You're going to get that half priced tomorrow morning at 9 a.m. You're going to get two Salt Cave sessions for half price. That is a $70 value. They have yoga, sound classes. They've got the Ionic Foot Detox. And they also have halotherapy. So you can discover the healing benefits there at Avexia Salt Cave in Chesterton. Could be a fun girls' night out. Okay? And then hit up the other 50-50 Friday deal this week, which is Flat Rock Grill in Chesterton. They've got half price gift certificates tomorrow morning at 9 a.m. that go live. And if you've never been to Flat Rock Grill, oh, you are missing out, okay? Elevated comfort food. We're talking impressive beverages, relaxed brunches, lively evenings. I mean, it is bold and energetic at Flat Rock Grill in Chesterton. That is half price tomorrow morning at 9 a.m. along with Avexia Salt Cave in Chesterton. Hit up both in one day. Make the most of it. It is Indiana 105.
3: Taking a look across northwest Indiana, typical light to light volume and slowdowns in our work zones. But all in all, doing fairly well. No accidents or incidents to report. We're bunched up westbound on the toll road right at that Portage Plaza area. Starting to slow down, get into our later morning commute slowdowns westbound on the Borman Expressway through the Black Oak area, and then again between Klein Avenue on over to about Indianapolis Boulevard. This is all on the westbound side. Inbound 394 backed up between Steger Road and Sauk Trail. Something you'd like to tell us, give us a call, 219-405-7255.

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1: For northwest Indiana, high around 83 this afternoon. Calm wind becoming north around 5 miles per hour. Partly cloudy tonight with a low around 63. Increasing clouds Friday, a slight chance of showers, highs near 80. Friday night, a chance of showers and thunderstorms. Some of the storms could produce heavy rainfall, lows in the mid-60s. Showers likely Saturday, mostly cloudy skies, with a high near 75.
2: 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Taking a look around the region, Valparaiso 69, Portage at 67, and Munster 67.
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out of the blue, drifting off to the evening news. She said, honey, what would you do if you'd have never met me? I just laughed, said, I don't know. 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And then tried to dig real deep. 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

0: You'll be hearing that one next week at the Lake County Fair. Lee Bryce on Indiana 105. He takes the stage next Thursday for Lake County Fairgrounds. Ashley Cook is the opener, and Michelle just told me she's going. Michelle, we might have to meet up there.
1: I hope so.
0: Yeah.
1: I'll give you the biggest hug ever.
0: Okay, we will. We're going to manifest it.
1: You have a blessed day.
0: You too. Yeah, I'm all for hugs, but no more chest bumps, okay? I chest bumped three teenagers at a parade one St. Patrick's Day, and I cracked my phone. So hugs only.

They say a picture is worth a thousand words, and that is definitely the truth on this one. It's Katie on Indiana 105. And yesterday I was out at the fair with my dad, and we were walking around through the 4-H, the birthing barn, and all that. I met Cheddar the cow. He's a cutie. And I happened to catch a pretty well-timed photo of Cheddar looking insane.

0: the camera. Like, eyes are big, face serious expression. I shared the photo on our Facebook page, and I want to know if you could caption it or meme it up. What would it say? I'm loving all of these responses so far. Tara and DeMont said, this needs to be in a bathroom, and it needs to say, this bathroom is occupied. That is definitely the expression we're seeing here. Farmer Jay in Valparaiso said, how about got milk? Keep it simple. I like that. Joseph in Crown Point said, Cheddar the Cow from the Porter County Fair should have this written across his picture. It's not going to happen. Don't even think about it. You're eating chicken today. Yes, Joseph. And then Naomi and DeMont, this is hilarious. She said, this expression is like a mom response to inappropriate or smart aleck comment. Like, what did you just say? Let us know how you would meme it up. Cheddar the Cow, who you can meet today at the Porter County Fair. Find that photo on Facebook at Indiana 105.
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3: The National Weather Service in Chicago has now confirmed at least 5 tornadoes on Monday, including an EF1 tornado that impacted Linwood, Lansing, and Munster. Another EF1 tornado from Country Club Hills to Glenwood impacted portions of Hazelcrest, Markham, Harvey, East Hazelcrest, and Homewood. The Weather Service reports widespread straight-line wind damage with some of the hardest-hit areas in southern Cook and eastern Will counties, including Chicago Heights, Sauk Village, Steger, Crete, Monee, and Beecher, with wind gusts of over 80 to 90 miles per hour during severe weather Monday. Crews continue assessing damage, photos, videos, and satellite data. In Hammond, the city says the Hammond Marina's fuel dock reopens today. It was out of service after being struck by lightning on Monday. In Chicago, the city is converting a downtown office building into residential space. Mayor Brandon Johnson and other local officials broke ground yesterday on the conversion of 500 North Michigan Avenue.
4: The 500 North Michigan Avenue project will deliver 320 homes, and 64 of them will be affordable, preserving the 1968 building facade.
3: The $162 million office-to-residential project will create new homes in the heart of downtown. Retail and commercial uses will remain on the lower floors, along with 68 below-grade parking spaces. Lollapalooza kicks off today at Grant Park. The South Shoreline says extra trains will be scheduled to accommodate passengers attending the event, which draws hundreds of thousands of people to Chicago's lakefront for dozens of performances on multiple stages. The commuter rail says, as with all special events and festivals, passengers may encounter crowded conditions on trains and should anticipate an increased NCTE Transit Police presence during Lollapalooza, which continues through Sunday. Your forecast for the region coming up. I'm Laura Volushko.
5: One of the spots they're milling and paving today in Chesterton, County Road 1100 North between 100 East and 5th Street. So just be careful through there. Slow down through that work zone. They've got flaggers out there, but you can get through. Just know that there's work going on there. If you're traveling on our highways and expressways, doing pretty good, settling into some delays on the toll road westbound in that Portage Plaza area and in spots through the Gary corridor, primarily of the westbound side of the Borman Expressway. You'll slow down here and there. Pockets of slow-moving traffic, we'll say. Inbound 394, that jam up Steger Road up to a Sauk Trail that we've gotten used to. And over in LaPorte County, Route 20 of those work zone delays in either direction approaching State Road 39 in that Springville corridor. 219-405-7743, our hotline, Scott Rosenberg, Region News Team Traffic.
3: For Northwest Indiana, highs in the lower 80s inland this afternoon, upper 70s near the lake. Winds out of the northwest around 5 miles per hour. Tonight, partly cloudy, lows in the lower 60s. Friday, a chance of showers late, highs around 80. Friday night, rain likely with a slight chance of thunderstorms. Rain may be heavy at times, especially overnight, near steady temperatures in the upper 60s. Showers likely Saturday, humid with highs in the mid-70s.
6: 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Taking a look around Northwest Indiana, Valparaiso 71, Winfield 71, and Gary at 70.

0: It's the movie that broke a record single-handedly with its trailer. It's Katie on Indiana 105, and the new Spider-Man movie officially comes out today. There are several screenings all across the region, and I remember just a few weeks ago when they dropped their first trailer for the movie, they had over 719 million views in a 24-hour window.
1: Maybe that's my responsibility, to live alone with the truth, because I'm not just Peter Parker, I'm Spider-Man.
0: And Spider-Man is in theaters today. I will not spoil it, but I got plans to go watch. And if you want to get a ticket, good luck trying to find one together. On a train.

0: Stella Lefty on Indiana 105. Good morning. I'm Katie. Right now, it is 8:44, so you know what time it is. 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For all your printing needs, from banners, yard signs, engineer prints, invites, and much more, you can check out the in-shop gift shop at Datagraphic in Chesterton. Happy birthday to several people in the region today. Debbie's daughter, Kimberly Cates of Hobart, is the big 4-0. Happy birthday, Kimberly, from your mom and dad. Happy 17th birthday to Louise's granddaughter, Addie Sims, in Griffith. Happy birthday to Anne's grandson, Warren Weinkoff, who's celebrating his first birthday. Nana loves you very much, Warren. Enjoy your birthday. Happy birthday to Kevin Pierce Sr. Happy birthday to Crystal Chadwick in Wheatfield. Enjoy your birthday. And happy birthday to Lisa's aunt, Bobby Emmerich of Chesterton. Now, if you or someone you know is celebrating a birthday, you can always celebrate with us by finding us on Facebook. Here's how.
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2: Got traffic on the brakes on the eastbound side of the Borman Expressway, 8094 through the Hammond Corridor. These delays start right before Indianapolis Boulevard over onto Klein Avenue. That's eastbound. Westbound's getting by pretty good through there. A westbound bunching up on the toll road in that Portage Plaza. And 394 on the inbound side from basically Exchange Street all the way up to Sauk Trail now. Things are jammed up pretty good northbound on 394 there. 219-405-7743, our hotline. Scott Rosenberg, Region News Team Traffic.
3: For Northwest Indiana, highs around the mid-80s inland today, closer to 80 near the lakefront, west winds around 5 miles per hour. Tonight, lows in the lower 60s. Friday, a chance of showers late, highs around 80, with temperatures falling into the lower 70s in the afternoon. Rain Friday night with a slight chance of thunderstorms. Rain could be heavy at times, near steady temperatures in the mid-60s. Showers likely Saturday, humid with highs in the mid-70s.
0: 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Taking a look around the region, Valparaiso 72, Lowell 70, and Fair Oaks at 69.
4: I just can't.
5: My name is Jessa. 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
6: I'm Ben, and I work at United Healthcare. 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

Remember when you were naughty one year and you got coal for Christmas in your stocking? Nope, just me? Well, everyone knows about it, okay? If you're naughty as a kid, Santa will bring you coal for Christmas. Well, now that could become real life for adults too, in order to help keep shipping costs low. There's this man who runs a small business, and he says that there's a loophole with USPS shipping rates calculation where sometimes it's more expensive to ship things that are less heavy than other things. So the solution to keep costs down, in this guy's case, he is adding bags of rocks to some packages so that customers of his small business can keep their costs low and he can still make the money to keep the business up and running. But I do think there's some truth to that, because when I worked at a candy store back when I lived in New York, I used to package up these chocolate boxes, kind of like Albany's does when you go today. And at the store I worked at, it wasn't Albany's, if you got a quarter pound box, it was always a dollar extra because it cost more to make the smaller boxes. So, hey, maybe he's onto something.

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1: Situation is slowing us down into the work zone on the eastbound side of 8094. I can't find any word from NDOT of a crash through there. I'm checking the cameras, but we're definitely on the brakes. Right from the state line on over to Indianapolis Boulevard, and then again from Kennedy on over to Klein Avenue. The westbound side of the Borman slows in that Black Oak area right around, between Burr Street and Klein Avenue right now. Something you'd like to tell us now or throughout the day, give us a call at 219-405-7743, our hotline. Scott Rosenberg, Region News Team Traffic.
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2: For Northwest Indiana, highs around the lower 80s inland this afternoon, upper 70s closer to Lake Michigan. Northwest winds around 5 miles per hour. Tonight, partly cloudy with lows in the lower 60s. Friday, chance of showers with highs around 80, temperatures falling into the lower 70s in the afternoon. Rain likely Friday night. Rain could be heavy at times. A slight chance of thunderstorms as well. Near steady temperatures in the upper 60s. Saturday, humid with showers likely. Highs in the mid-70s.
3: 905, good morning. Taking a look around Northwest Indiana. Valparaiso at 73, Gary 73, and Lowell at 72.

If you know anything about Michael Bray, you know that song is true. Whiskey and rain are the two things that he doesn't mind. The show will go on as long as he's got it. Whiskey, he's got his own whiskey line. He partnered with Three Chord Bourbon for it, and he released his own custom bourbon whiskey. And then I saw him perform live in concert. I want to say the first time was 4 years ago. He was on stage. It was a massive downpour. Do you think he stopped the concert? No. But after he finished the performance and he survived the rain, he went back and did a shot of his whiskey. It is Indiana 105. Good morning. I'm Katie Day. And you can see this guy in concert very soon through Hometown Jams. He's coming to the region. Mitchell Tenpenny. We don't have.

You're waking up with the Country Station from Chicago to South Bend on a Thursday morning. It's Indiana 105. I'm Katie Day, and I always tell you, I prefer to call it a Friday Eve because it just means you're that much closer to the weekend.

0: sip.
1: The question of the day is going to stay up on Facebook. Today's question is asking you to memeify Cheddar from the Porter County Fair. Cheddar is one of the calves, or cows, at the birthing barn. You'll see if you're headed out to the Porter County Fair either today or sometime this weekend. Cheddar, I caught a pretty expressive photo of him, and they say a picture is worth 1,000 words. So let us know what your caption would be on Facebook at Indiana 105. And the occasional night out at the bar can be fun, but many adults are actually turning to something else for the same excitement, something that won't cost you a thing. More on that next on Indiana 105.
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3: Indiana health officials say cyclosporiasis cases continue to increase across the state. The State Department of Health now reporting over 1,000 cases, including more than 200 in Allen County in northeast Indiana. Officials are reporting 41 cases in St. Joseph County, 13 in Lake County, 3 in Porter County, and 2 in LaPorte County. The illness, experts say, is linked to food or water contaminated with a parasite and commonly causes diarrhea and stomach problems. Meanwhile, in Michigan, the number of confirmed cases has climbed above 10,000. State health officials reported 10,077 cases as of yesterday morning, up from 9,680 the day before. The illness has now spread to 45 states. Mark Mayfield has more.
4: There have been 6,700 lab-confirmed cases so far, with the CDC saying it's investigating more than 11,000 others. It also says at least 423 people have been hospitalized, but there have been no deaths. The outbreak, which is caused by ingesting food or water that contains Cyclospora bacteria, began 3 months ago. The Federal Health Agency says the only states that haven't reported any cases are Maine, South Carolina, Montana, New Mexico, and Hawaii. I'm Mark Mayfield.
3: In Chesterton, the town says 1100 North will be closed for 2 days between 5th Street and 100 East starting today. Crews will be milling and repaving the roadway. Officials say next week, paving crews will be working on Plaza Drive and the five-way intersection at North Calumet Road and Indian Boundary Road Monday through Wednesday. Flaggers will be on hand to direct traffic. Your forecast for the region coming up. I'm Laura Velushko. For northwest Indiana, high around 83 this afternoon. Calm wind becoming north around 5 miles per hour. Partly cloudy tonight with a low around 63. Increasing clouds Friday, a slight chance of showers, highs near 80. Friday night, a chance of showers and thunderstorms. Some of the storms could produce heavy rainfall, lows in the mid-60s. Showers likely Saturday, mostly cloudy skies with a high near 75.
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6: One day you're out partying with your friends, hitting up your favorite bars and restaurants, and then the next, you see a group of bald eagles in a nearby tree, and you're reaching for the emergency binoculars. It's Katie on Indiana 105, and it seems like everyone is into birding these days. It's typically a hobby that's been associated with older adults for years, but even the younger generation has become interested in it. New study out of the UK Royal Society for the Protection of Birds found that approximately 750,000 people aged 16 to 29 regularly will go bird watching. That is a 1,000% increase since 2018. Now, my boyfriend's big into birding. I kind of thought maybe, you know, is this just him? After all, he's in veterinary medicine, so he loves all things animals. But then we discovered a convocation of about 30 bald eagles by the Purdue campus in Lafayette. And I realized birds are kind of cool. It's kind of like real-life Pokemon, if you think about it. Oh, and here's a plus. Birding is a relatively cheap hobby, too. Gets you off that device and out enjoying the sunshine. You could definitely put money into it, though, if you'd like, to enhance that birding experience. Best place for all things birds in the region is definitely Wild Birds Unlimited off Calumet and Valparaiso. They have everything you can imagine, from hummingbird feeders to bird baths and birdhouses. Can you tell that I frequent the Wild Birds Unlimited? Well, if you'll excuse me, I have to go work on my winter wren bird call.

0: Hardy and Tim McGraw with Morgan Wallen and Eric Church on the Country Station. It's Indiana 105. I'm Katie Day, and you've likely seen the rabbits at the Porter County Fair. But every rabbit is unique in their own way, whether that's their fur pattern or their weight, because there are some pretty hefty rabbits out there, with the heaviest recorded domestic rabbit on record weighing nearly 55 pounds. His name is Ralph. But there's one recognizable trait in rabbits that you cannot overlook, even though you might not know what you're exactly looking at. We're going to dive in to this rabbit trait here in just 7 minutes of the Daily Fact.
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0: In the wild, true albinism is extremely rare. It's estimated about 1 in 10,000 mammals. But you get a rare chance to see it up close at the Porter County Fair. Hey, it's Katie Day, and it's your favorite part of the day. It is time for the Daily Fact. What is the Daily Fact, you might ask? It's just a fun bit of knowledge to share as a way to break the ice among friends or coworkers. And albinism is a rare inherited genetic condition that causes the body to produce little or no melanin. That is the pigment that gives color to the skin, hair, and eyes. So why would an albino rabbit have red eyes? Here it is, the Daily Fact. Did you know that without the dark color pigment of melanin in a rabbit's eyes, they will appear to be red, but that red is caused by the light reflecting off their red blood vessels in the eyes. Because the iris has no color to block it, light is actually bouncing off the blood at the back of the rabbit's eye, making the eyes look red or pink. This is actually the same red eye effect in photos when a camera flash hits a person's eye. And if you have blue, green, or light gray eyes, you've probably dealt with that camera struggle your whole life. And trust me, I know your pain. That's your Daily Fact.
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Did you feel that? Kane Brown did. The Country Station, Indiana 105, Mac McLeod, and for Alicia DeSone on this National Cheesecake Day, this is Luke Combs. Got a lot.

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0: The Country Station, Indiana 105. Blake Shelton, Mac McCloud, in for Alicia DeSone. Oh, did you hear about this? A typical woman changes her hairstyle more than 100 times throughout her life. The average female gets her locks layered, shortened, or colored at least twice a year between the ages of 13 and 65. Most women will experiment with at least three colors. A third will change their hair often after a breakup, and nearly half will opt for a new look simply because they're bored. Coming up, music that won't bore you. Coming up, we have music next from Jordan Davis. Keep it here, Indiana 105.
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2: In Porter County, Liberty Township Volunteer Fire says Monday's severe storms placed significant demands on local emergency responders throughout the county. During the height of the storm and throughout the aftermath, the department responded to 17 calls for service, which included assisting Washington Township Volunteer Fire with damage assessment in a mobile home park, officials said, and an animal rescue involving kittens trapped inside the engine compartment of a vehicle. In a Facebook post Wednesday, the department sent out thanks to mutual aid partners who assisted during the high call volume, and they also encouraged residents to prepare for future storms by keeping flashlights, extra batteries, and portable phone chargers readily available and developing a plan for extended outages. In West Lafayette, Indiana Secretary of Commerce Chuck Goodrich joined executives of Parkview Health Monday to break ground on a new full-service hospital and medical office building. The nearly $200 million project is expected to create an estimated 250 healthcare jobs while strengthening access to care for residents throughout Tippecanoe County and the surrounding area. The project was first announced in July 2025. In Valparaiso, the city says part of County Road 500 North is closed for the installation of sidewalk on the south side of the roadway. The closure on 500 North is from Tower Road to County Road 175 West. 500 North is open after working hours, the city said, around 5 p.m., and work is scheduled to be complete August 7th. Your forecast for the region coming up. I'm Laura Velushko. For Northwest Indiana, highs around the mid-80s inland today, closer to 80 near the lakefront. West winds around 5 miles per hour. Tonight, lows in the lower 60s. Friday, a chance of showers late, highs around 80, with temperatures falling into the lower 70s in the afternoon. Rain Friday night with a slight chance of thunderstorms. Rain could be heavy at times, near steady temperatures in the mid-60s. Showers likely Saturday, humid with highs in the mid-70s.
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0: Kitchester, Indiana, 105. 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

0: say so. Just say so, would you? Dan and Shay, Indiana 105. Mac McLeod in for Alicia DeSone on this National Chili Dog Day. You didn't know it was National Chili Dog Day? Yeah, it is. Coming up, we have more music on the way from the likes of, Randy Houser. Coming your way next.
1: 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It brings the heat.
2: Temperatures are going to surge, and as a result, it's going to get hot around here.
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0: you to all of our supporters and donors in the communities that we serve. 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

Making a Liar Out of Jackson Dean. 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

0: So what if the world had a front porch? Would you want to sit on there and be seen by everyone? Oh, Mac McCloud in for Alicia DeSone. Oh, weird fact of the day. Over 92% of the world's currency is digital. Coming up, more music on the way from Toby Keith. 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
1: The National Weather Service in Chicago has now confirmed at least 5 tornadoes on Monday, including an EF1 tornado that impacted Linwood, Lansing, and Munster. Another EF1 tornado from Country Club Hills to Glenwood impacted portions of Hazelcrest, Markham, Harvey, East Hazelcrest, and Homewood. The Weather Service reports widespread straight-line wind damage with some of the hardest-hit areas in southern Cook and eastern Will counties, including Chicago Heights, Sauk Village, Steger, Crete, Monee, and Beecher, with wind gusts of over 80 to 90 miles per hour during severe weather Monday. Crews continue assessing damage, photos, videos, and satellite data. In Hammond, the city says the Hammond Marina's fuel dock reopens today. It was out of service after being struck by lightning on Monday. In Chicago, the city is converting a downtown office building into residential space. Mayor Brandon Johnson and other local officials broke ground yesterday on the conversion of 500 North Michigan Avenue.
2: The 500 North Michigan Avenue project will deliver 320 homes, and 64 of them will be affordable, preserving the 1968 building facade.
1: The $162 million office-to-residential project will create new homes in the heart of downtown. Retail and commercial uses will remain on the lower floors, along with 68 below-grade parking spaces. Lollapalooza kicks off today at Grant Park. The South Shoreline says extra trains will be scheduled to accommodate passengers attending the event, which draws hundreds of thousands of people to Chicago's lakefront for dozens of performances on multiple stages. The commuter rail says, as with all special events and festivals, passengers may encounter crowded conditions on trains and should anticipate an increased NCTE Transit Police presence during Lollapalooza, which continues through Sunday. Your forecast for the region coming up. I'm Laura Voluschko. For Northwest Indiana, high around 83 this afternoon. Calm wind becoming north around 5 miles per hour. Partly cloudy tonight with a low around 63. Increasing clouds Friday, a slight chance of showers, highs near 80. Friday night, a chance of showers and thunderstorms. Some of the storms could produce heavy rainfall, lows in the mid-60s. Showers likely Saturday, mostly cloudy skies with a high near 75.
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0: Red Solo cup, you're more than just plastic. 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
2: No.
0: You're my friend.
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0: Morgan Wallen, Indiana, 105. Oh, the Porter County Fair, have you been there yet? Full Throttle Monster Truck Show happening tonight at 7 p.m. in the grandstands. Coming up next, right here on the Country Station, we have more music on the way from Rascal Flatts. Keep it here.
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0: Lake Shelton, Indiana, 105. Mac McLeod in for Alicia DeStone. You know, it's Porter County Fair time. That's why I'm in for Alicia DeStone. She's going to be out there broadcasting from our Kent Heating and Air Conditioning, Pratt Industries Country Cabin, courtesy of Yoder's Portable Buildings, along with Mike Summers. She'll be out there, and Mike will be out there from 3 until 6 p.m. Get all the information at Indiana105.com. And, of course, coverage and presentation of the Porter County Fair on Indiana 105 is brought to you in part by Victorious Prestige Wellness, Cornacki Roofing and Contracting, Goodwill Industries, Blue Base, and Valpo Motors Honda. Coming up, we got more music on the way from Luke Combs. Keep it here.
1: 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Luke Bryan says thanks, and we have some fun back in high school with country newcomer Ashley Cook. 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

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Today is National Father-in-Law Day, a day that recognizes your spouse's father, if you're married. Dedicate some time to your father-in-law on this date. This is George Birch.

0: Kenny Chesney, Indiana 105. In the news, a library in Wales, that's near England, has recovered two of its most overdue books after a man returned volumes his grandfather checked out 116 years ago. Wow. Coming up, you thought maybe you had some overdue books. That's probably not even close to 116 years. Carly Pierce, next.
1: Attention.
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0: Crashing and Burning with Thomas Rhett, Indiana 105. Valpo Kiwanis Corn Fest. Have you heard about it? Well, it's coming up Saturday, August 8th. That's a week from this Saturday. It's going on from 5 till 10 p.m. at Central Park Plaza in Valparaiso. 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Coming up, we got more music on the way from Alan Jackson. Keep it here.
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4: Indiana health officials say cyclosporiasis cases continue to increase across the state. The State Department of Health now reporting over 1,000 cases, including more than 200 in Allen County in Northeast Indiana. Officials are reporting 41 cases in St. Joseph County, 13 in Lake County, 3 in Porter County, and 2 in LaPorte County. The illness, experts say, is linked to food or water contaminated with a parasite and commonly causes diarrhea and stomach problems. Meanwhile, in Michigan, the number of confirmed cases has climbed above 10,000. State health officials reported 10,077 cases as of yesterday morning, up from 9,680 the day before. The illness has now spread to 45 states. Mark Mayfield has more.
5: There have been 6,700 lab-confirmed cases so far, with the CDC saying it's investigating more than 11,000 others. It also says at least 423 people have been hospitalized, but there have been no deaths. The outbreak, which is caused by ingesting food or water that contains cyclospora bacteria, began 3 months ago. The Federal Health Agency says the only states that haven't reported any cases are Maine, South Carolina, Montana, New Mexico, and Hawaii. I'm Mark Mayfield.
4: In Chesterton, the town says 1100 North will be closed for 2 days between 5th Street and 100 East starting today. Crews will be milling and repaving the roadway. Officials say next week, paving crews will be working on Plaza Drive and the five-way intersection at North Calumet Road and Indian Boundary Road Monday through Wednesday. Flaggers will be on hand to direct traffic. Your forecast for the region coming up. I'm Laura Velushko.
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4: For Northwest Indiana, highs in the lower 80s inland this afternoon, upper 70s near the lake. Winds out of the northwest around 5 miles per hour. Tonight, partly cloudy, lows in the lower 60s. Friday, a chance of showers late, highs around 80. Friday night, rain likely with a slight chance of thunderstorms. Rain may be heavy at times, especially overnight. Near steady temperatures in the upper 60s. Showers likely Saturday. Humid with highs in the mid-70s.
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0: He's just a kid. 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

0: 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Mac McLeod in for Alicia DeSone coming up. 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
1: President Trump is announcing the Freedom Haulers Initiative today. It's a push to put military veterans behind the wheels of commercial trucks. The plan comes as the administration pledges to crack down on illegal immigrants and people who can't speak English driving big rigs on the nation's highways. The initiative will involve bringing together the Departments of Transportation, Labor, Veterans Affairs, and War for Vets to get expedited commercial driver's licenses after they complete their service. Trump will unveil the program at the White House alongside Transportation Secretary Sean Duffy. A new report says the conflict in Iran has slowed the economy more than expected. The latest GDP report found the economy grew at a yearly rate of 1.5% during the three-month period that ended in June. That's against growth of 2.1% over the previous quarter. Meanwhile, the annual inflation rate has risen to 3.5%. I'm Chris Caraggio.
2: In Merrillville, the town's annual job fair is happening today until 2:30 p.m. at the Dean and Barbara White Community Center on Broadway. Job seekers can meet employers from across the region and explore career opportunities at the free event. Indiana health officials say cyclosporiasis cases continue to increase across the state. The State Department of Health reports over 1,000 cases, including 41 in St. Joseph County, 13 in Lake County, 3 in Porter County, and 2 in LaPorte County. The illness is linked to food or water contaminated with a parasite and commonly causes severe stomach problems. In Michigan, the number of confirmed cases has climbed above 10,000. In Chicago, police are warning travelers about recent vehicle thefts from O'Hare Airport parking garages. Authorities say in each incident, an unidentified male suspect arrives at the airport garage by the CTA Blue Line and enters various parking garages. The suspect looks for unlocked cars with keys inside and drives off. In some instances, the suspect crashes through the security

Calvert, Indiana, 105. A Colorado woman got an unexpected house guest after leaving her back door slightly open for her cat. This bear walked in and ate her cat food. Well, the cat's cat food. Indiana 105 with Nico Moon having a good time with the bears. Just trying to catch it.

0: Pella Langley, Morgan Wallen, Indiana, 105. Oh, in the news, a yoga instructor living in Vietnam has added another Guinness World Record to his resume. How? By performing, get this, 86 push-ups underwater without taking a single breath while he was doing the 86 push-ups. That's amazing, isn't it? It's almost unheard of. Lainey Wilson coming up. Keep it here, Indiana 105.
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Ends of the Earth, Ty Myers, Indiana 105, Mac McLeod and for Alicia DeStone. Oh, some interesting animal superstitions. A butterfly inside the home is a sign that a wedding is near. Has that ever happened to you? You see a butterfly inside your home and then you get married. Lainey Wilson, Indiana 105.

0: do it, Sawyer Brown says. Walk that walk, step that step. Mac McLeod in for Alicia DeStone. He's going to be at the Porter County Fair. And by the way, later today at the, at the Porter County Fair, at the Indiana 105 Country Cabin right next to it, it's our Fire Up concert series. Anyway, it's the pavilion. And it's brought to you by David's Lawn Care, El Salto Mexican Restaurants, and City Zoom. And today at 4 p.m., it's Ashland. Coming up next, we got more music on the way from the likes of Luke Combs. 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
4: The Michigan City School Board has approved a long-term facilities plan that includes the construction of a new Edgewood Elementary and renovations at Lake Hills, Pine, and Marsh Elementary Schools. Kruger Middle School will be added onto and renovated, becoming an intermediate school, serving grades 5 through 8. Changes will be implemented in the 2029-2030 academic year. The board says the recommendations follow a comprehensive process that began in 2024. The school district has scheduled a series of community meetings to talk about the 2026 operating referendum campaign. The first one was last week and three more are coming up. The next one is August 18th at Lake Hills Elementary. The district says topics include how Indiana school funding works and what the referendum supports. If you're not a fan of the dentist, you'll like this story. Researchers in Michigan say they have a new way to treat cavities that avoids drilling at the dentist office. Michael Kastner reports.
5: Brush. A University of Michigan study discovered that a liquid brushed onto cavities stopped tooth decay in more than half of cases with baby teeth. The liquid, called silver diamine fluoride, has been used in other countries, but officials in the U.S. have not yet completed trials proving its safety and effectiveness up until this trial. Tooth decay impacts more than 40% of U.S. children. I'm Michael Kastner.
4: Hopefully it works on adult teeth, too. For the Region News team, I'm Jamie Foster. Your forecast is next. For Northwest Indiana, it's a beautiful day. Hope you can spend some time outside. We're mostly sunny with highs in the mid-80s. We'll be in the low to mid-60s tonight with partly cloudy skies, then mostly sunny again on Friday with highs around 80. There's a slight chance of showers or storms late in the day. Heavy rain is expected Friday night with lows in the mid-60s. Showers are likely on Saturday with highs in the mid-70s. We dry out Sunday with highs in the upper 70s under mostly sunny skies, then sunny on Monday with highs in the low 80s. That's your region forecast.
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0: Kane Brown, Indiana 105. Oh, I did some research, and not only is it National Cheesecake Day and National Chili Dog Day, it's also National Climb a Mountain Day. So climb a mountain, packing some cheesecake and maybe a chili dog? Coming up. Got music on the way from the likes of Dustin Lynch. 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

0: Jelly Roll, Indiana 105, Mac McLeod, in for Alicia Dasone. Oh, do you want to live longer? What's the key to doing that? Be happy. Happiness is a key to successful aging. And says here, it's like, here's some tips for living longer. Be happy, love, nurture an intimate relationship, have a purpose in life, stay occupied and involved, nurture high self-esteem, feel good about yourself, nurture your faith and the capacity to forgive, and learn to control stress, eat right, but don't diet, exercise, the more the better, and get regular medical checkups. Those are the keys to living longer. Coming up, we have more music on the way from Carrie Underwood. Keep it here.
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0: That is Brooks and Dunn, Indiana, 105. Oh, in the news, parents spend the equivalent of nearly 15 8-hour days driving kids to school each year. Yeah, back to school season doesn't just empty parents' wallets. It eats up their time, too. A new survey of 2,000 millennial parents found the average parent spends about 38 minutes a day driving kids to school and activities, adding up to nearly 6,900 minutes a year, the equivalent of almost 15 8-hour workdays behind the wheel. How about that? Coming up, we have music on the way from the likes of, John Morgan. Next.
1: This traffic alert, heavy delays up on the Indiana Toll Road. This is actually between 149 and I-94. You'll find delays mostly on the westbound side through Willow Creek. And then again, on the flip side of that, eastbound all the way through Willow Creek. People waiting to get through those tolls, you know, eastbound side of I-80 off 294, you could find delays all the way through Torrance Avenue this afternoon. If you see a traffic trouble spot, call our hotline 219-405-7743 with a Region Road Report. I'm Mike Bonaventura.
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0: Jake Owen, Indiana 105. Matt McLeod and for Alicia DeSona is going to be broadcasting from the Porter County Fair later today. Oh, speaking of the Porter County Fair, what's going on at the grandstand tonight? It's Full Throttle Monster Truck Show. Yeah, coming up next, we got more music on the way from, some Blake Shelton coming your way. 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

0: 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She knows it. That's Luke Bryan, the country station, Indiana 105. 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

0: Chase Matthew, Lauren Elena, Indiana 105. A new study suggests that eating a junk food heavy diet early in life could have lasting effects on memory. Researchers at the University of Southern California found that young rats fed high sugar foods had trouble remembering where they found food, even weeks after switching back to a healthy diet. Scientists say the problem appears to involve the gut-brain connection. Normally, nutrients from real food triggers signals through the vagus nerve that help the brain form memories during and after meals. But a junk food diet weakens those signals, making it harder for the rats to remember food locations and respond to natural full hormones. Interesting. Coming up, it says here the researchers cautioned that the study was conducted only in male rats, so it's not clear whether the same effects occur in humans. So there. Coming up, we got more music on the way from Cole Swindell. Keep it here.
1: 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Luke Bryan says thanks, and we have some fun back in high school with country newcomer Ashley Cook. Plus, will Jason Aldean repeat at number one for the fourth week in a row, or will Morgan Wallen have something to say about it? Find out this weekend on American Country Countdown, Sunday morning at 8 on Indiana 105.
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3: Hey, listen up, man. 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It's close by, has lots of water activities like the wave pool, body and tube slides, two river rides, and lots more. Plus, that's where the Beachman hangs out, and the Beachman knows water parks. We're east of I-65 on US 30 in Northwest Indiana. 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
2: Stocks are sharply higher on Wall Street. It comes despite an underwhelming GDP report and a sell-off yesterday after the Fed moved to keep interest rates steady. The Dow Jones has been up over 500 points. The S&P 500 has been up over 100 points. And the NASDAQ has been up over 600 points at times. President Trump is proposing a withdrawal of Todd Blanche's nomination for attorney general until two Republican holdouts are out of office. Trump posted on Truth Social today he has no objection to temporarily withdrawing the nomination if Senators John Cornyn and Tom Tillis do not do the right thing. Earlier today, the Senate Judiciary Committee postponed a vote on Blanche's nomination. Cornyn and Tillis have both expressed reservations about confirming Blanche over Trump's proposed anti-weaponization fund. Cornyn responded to Trump in a post on X saying POTUS is mistaken if he believes concerns about the provisions in his tax lawsuit settlement are limited to just me and Senator Tillis. I'm Chris Caraggio.
3: Governor Braun encourages small business owners in the region to plan for the future. He says in Northwest Indiana alone, nearly 58% of all business revenue comes from businesses whose owners are at least 55 years old. The state provides free online tools as part of the Keep In initiative to preserve local jobs and

0: We could know.
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1: Stephanie! Thanks for the balloon you made me. She made me a bass fishing rod.
2: And I got a tiara.
1: Yes, you look so
2: royalty. It's so pretty.
1: Yeah.
2: I'm royalty. But speaking of royalty,
1: oh, yeah.
2: Lemonade with the Queen is starting at 3:30 right next to us.
1: Gabrielle Green and her courts with the Porter County Fair. She's the Miss Porter County Fair this year. They're going to serve up free lemonade for all the kids.
2: Yes, that's always a fun thing for all the kids. Meet the Queen, and it's game day.
1: Yeah, you know, if you saw...
2: We've declared it game day.
1: Well, yeah, and if you saw our Facebook video, if you can look at our video, if you win something as big as that unicorn or big...

0: We're going to set you up with an incredible 105
1: prize pack, swag bag. Yeah. We've got Deep River Water Park passes we'll include in that. So come on by with your big, giant fair prize. Come on, sign up as well. We're still signing up for Jamie Johnson tickets for that giveaway. We'll do that on Saturday at 4 o'clock here at the cabin. And then ACDC at Notre Dame Stadium in September. We'll draw that after the fair and let you know if you win.
0: Got a lot of families walking around. A lot of kids here today taking the summer break because you know what happens.
1: Oh,
0: when are they going?
1: I was talking about this with someone earlier. There's some schools that go back next week already. Yeah, but most go back somewhere around the 12th, so a couple of weeks still. Okay. But it's on the countdown. Ugh.
0: On the way, Victoria from Victoria's Prestige Wellness, our studio sponsor. We're going to talk to her in about 30 minutes or so.
1: Yep. Thank you so much to Ken Heating and Air Conditioning and Pratt Industries again, our cabin sponsors, and our friends at Yoder's Portable Buildings.
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Bailey Zimmerman, The Country Station. We are Indiana 105. Afternoon, everybody. Phil King along with you, filling in for the Mullet Man. Mike and Alicia, of course, out at the Porter County Fair. We'll be checking in with them throughout Mike's show this afternoon. Stop on by the Country Cabin, say hi to both of those guys, and make sure you ask Mike about his bass fishing pole that was made out of balloons. Lady was doing balloon animals and stuff, made Mike a balloon fishing pole. Ask to see it. See if he brought it. It is Food Truck Friday in the city of Gary coming up this Friday, and then August 14th again as well.

0: Indiana 105, we are back at the Country Cabin. Alicia, we have a very special guest today, and they are a studio sponsor.
1: Yes.
0: Victorious Prestige Wellness. Hello.
2: Hi.
1: Tell us a little bit about Victorious Prestige Wellness and what you all do.
2: Well, I am Victoria Schwartz, and I'm a nurse practitioner. 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I put some thoughtful interventions in place to help people get more access. So not only do I have a clinic in Valpo, but I also do telehealth. And then on top of that, I do house calls. So I can go to Lake County, LaPorte County, Porter County. I also do a little bit more than your traditional primary care office. I offer integrative services. 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So lots of different services, lots of different ways to get access. I offer unique financing options so people have more access if they have a more fixed income and maybe couldn't traditionally reach those services. So.
0: That wow, sounds like
1: a lot. Yeah.
0: That sounds like, is that a Monday through Sunday, 7 days? there is a weekend.
2: I sleep. No. It's typically going to be Monday through Friday. I do offer evenings and weekend hours also. 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I just switched over to a new electronic medical record system, so it is being switched like as we speak. 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
0: And as far as the services you provide and the clientele, they're from Northwest Indiana, or are they from out of state?
2: Most of the people are here in Northwest Indiana. I do have additional licensures, but I haven't, reached out that far quite yet. But right here is really where it's all about.
0: Okay, very good.
1: Very nice. 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Victorious Prestige Wellness. Where can people find you online, and then a phone number maybe to call?
2: 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And then my number is 219-786-4110. 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I try to bill insurance for as many things that's, appropriate that we can to help lower costs out of pocket. But there are other services I offer that if they're not covered, we can get them for you at a lower cash price.
0: So Victorious is for Victoria,
1: yes.
0: Right? Victorious Prestige Wellness, our studio sponsor today. Thank you for stopping by and talking
2: with
0: us.
2: Thank you, guys. It was really nice.
1: Thank you so much.
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6: 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That's still

0: left, and the best place to spend it is at the Midwest's favorite water park, Deep River in Merrillville, Indiana. 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We're east of I-65 on US 30 in Northwest Indiana. 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

The Country Station, along with Tim McGraw, we are Indiana 105. Coming up next hour, we have Mike's Movie Quiz, your chance to get into the 49er Drive-In, which, by the way, was named by USA Today as one of America's top 10 drive-in movie theaters. Right now, you can see Young Washington and Moana. Box office opens at 7. And, you know, I wonder if they still show in between shows. Remember that the show starts in 5 minutes, and they always had that hot dog jumping in the bun. It's the little things that entertain me, okay? Anyway, listen for Mike's Movie Quiz next hour, 4:40. You can win a pass, all right? Luke Combs coming at you next. It's Indiana 105.

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3: Wall Street is closing with stocks higher. Microsoft has helped drive gains today after reporting growth from its Azure business. Meantime, investors are awaiting more corporate earnings as Amazon, Apple, and Coinbase are set to report after the close. At the bell, the Dow gained 613 points, the S&P 500 added 121 points, and the NASDAQ rose 679 points. President Trump says he may pull Todd Blanche's nomination for attorney general until two Republican holdouts are out of office. In a Truth Social post today, Trump said he has no objection to temporarily withdrawing the nomination if Senators John Cornyn and Tom Tillis do not do the right thing. Cornyn and Tillis have both expressed reservations about confirming Blanche over Trump's proposed anti-weaponization fund. Trump's post came after the Senate Judiciary Committee postponed a vote on Blanche's nomination that had been planned for today. Cornyn responded to Trump in a post on X saying, POTUS is mistaken if he believes concerns about the provisions in his tax lawsuit settlement are limited to me and Senator Tillis. I'm Chris Caraggio.
4: In Gary, U.S. Steel says a 30-story tall crane, one of the world's most powerful heavy lift machines, is currently at Gary Works for the reline of Blast Furnace No. 14. Officials say the $350 million project is part of Nippon Steel's commitment to invest $14 billion in U.S. Steel facilities. Blast Furnace 14 is the largest of four at the Gary facility, producing iron for high-strength steel used in everything from cars to buildings. Indiana Dunes State Park hosts its annual Perseid Meteor Shower and Stargaze next month. It's Saturday, August 15th, starting at 8:30 p.m. in the West Lot parking lot. The free event happens during the peak of what's been called the most popular meteor shower of the year. Telescopes for deep sky viewing and constellation talks will be set up. The event is weather dependent. Lollapalooza kicks off today in Chicago, and the South Shore Line says extra trains are scheduled for those attending the event. The Music Fest draws hundreds of thousands of people to Chicago's lakefront for dozens of performances on multiple stages. The commuter rail says passengers may encounter crowded conditions on trains and should anticipate an increased NCTA transit police presence during Lollapalooza, which continues through Sunday. Dolly Parton will be honored with the Academy of Country Music's Poets Award at the 19th annual ACM Honors. The award recognizes her lasting impact as one of country music's most influential songwriters. The 13-time ACM Award winner has written classics such as Jolene, Coat of Many Colors, 9 to 5, and I Will Always Love You. The ceremony will be held August 19th at the Pinnacle in Nashville and will feature a tribute along with a video acceptance message from Parton. For the Region News Team, I'm Jamie Foster. 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
4: For Northwest Indiana, it's a beautiful day. Hope you can spend some time outside. We're mostly sunny with highs in the mid-80s. We'll be in the low to mid-60s tonight with partly cloudy skies, then mostly sunny again on Friday with highs around 80. There's a slight chance of showers or storms late in the day. Heavy rain is expected Friday night with lows in the mid-60s. Showers are likely on Saturday with highs in the mid-70s. We dry out Sunday with highs in the upper 70s under mostly sunny skies, then sunny on Monday with highs in the low 80s. That's your region forecast.

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0: Indiana 105, we are back at the Porter County Fair at the Country Cabin. 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
1: Yes, thank you so much for being one of our cabin sponsors. We're here with Holly and Alex today. How are you guys doing?
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1: Yes. Tell us a little bit. I know you have a Feel the Love program going on right now, so tell us a little bit about that.
2: Yes, this is our third year doing the Feel the Love program. Last year, we were able to choose two deserving individuals to receive a free furnace and air conditioner installed in their homes in October, a veteran from Chesterton and a teacher from Wanata. We were honored to help these two nominees and give back to our community.
1: Very nice.
0: I remember that contest about the teacher from Wanata, and again, our hearts go out to these educational instructors who sometimes are very underpaid, not acknowledged, and our veterans. And what a way to help out our veterans and teachers with this campaign you have.
2: Yes, it's really fun. 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
1: 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And are nominations still open for that?
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0: Very nice. Thank you, Alex. Thank you, Holly, for coming by. And thank you again for the 10 days of being our exclusive cabin sponsor at the Porter County Fair.
1: Thank you, guys. Kent Heating and Air Conditioning at the Porter County Fair.
3: Thanks so much again.
2: Thank you.
4: Delays are building because of a crash. That's between County Line Road and North 500 East. This is 4 miles west of the Michigan City area. Look out for that crash there. Two right lanes closed in the westbound direction of travel. And, well, the traffic is certainly building before that crash site. Right now, it looks like it's just a little east of 421. Pockets before that. The Indiana Toll Road has backups in the westbound direction of travel right before the Willow Creek Toll Plaza. Otherwise, traffic looking pretty good on I-65, US 30, US 41, and Calumet Avenue as well. Klein Avenue looking fine too. We had a tipster call us to tell us that 450 West in South Haven, this is around Nantucket, there's a fire truck in the roadway. It's blocking access. So beware of that when you're headed out in South Haven. If you see a traffic trouble spot, call our hotline 219-405-7743 with a Region Road Report. I'm Mike Bonaventura.

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She hits her knees and bows her head. Thanks the Lord for another day. I just think

0: Thompson Square, and I Got You. We are the country station, Indiana 105. Afternoon, everybody. Phil King along with you. We have traffic and weather coming up here in just a little bit. Wanted to remind you that coming up this Saturday at 5 o'clock, Chris Lane is going to be at the new Nassau Park in Lowell, Indiana. Washington Street is where it's located. And Nate Venturelli is going to be opening up for Chris Lane at 5 o'clock. And get this, it's a free event. Yeah. So show up, support Nate, enjoy Chris Lane, and it'll be a good time. And check out the new venue they have. They are going to be having not only country artists, they're going to have all kinds of different genres of music. It's really going to be a great thing for the region. So check it out, Nassau Park. It's the grand opening of this new park venue with Chris Lane and Nate Venturelli. Coming up, weather, forecast, and we have Chris Young and Jason Aldean on the way, Indiana 105.
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0: east. This is 4 miles west of the Michigan City area. Look out for that crash there. Two right lanes closed in the westbound direction of travel. And, well, the traffic is certainly building before that crash site. Right now, it looks like it's just a little east of 421. Pockets before that. The Indiana Toll Road has backups in the westbound direction of travel right before the Willow Creek Toll Plaza. Otherwise, traffic looking pretty good on I-65, US 30, US 41, and Calumet Avenue as well. Klein Avenue looking fine, too. We had a tipster call us to tell us that 450 West in South Haven, this is around Nantucket, there's a fire truck in the roadway. It's blocking access, so beware of that when you're headed out in South Haven. If you see a traffic trouble spot, call our hotline 219-405-7743 with a Region Road Report. I'm Mike Bonaventura.
1: For Northwest Indiana, temperatures will drop into the low 60s tonight under mostly cloudy skies. We'll be mostly sunny to start the day on Friday with highs in the low 80s. There's a slight chance of showers and thunderstorms late in the day. Friday night, we could have heavy rain with lows in the mid-60s. Showers are likely Saturday with highs in the mid-70s. Sunday, we could have some lingering showers in the morning. Then we should dry out with highs in the low 70s. Monday looks dry. Lots of sunshine with highs in the upper 70s. That's your region forecast.
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0: It's that time. And it you know is. What time it is, everyone.
1: Hello.
0: Hello.
2: Hello.
0: The voice of the truck and tractor pull last night. Yeah. How was that, Farmer Dave?
2: Hey, it was great. Sorry about the voice. I was talking all night last night.
1: You lost your voice.
2: We had a great time. Great classes. There's a couple of local boys who did pretty good last night with the playing with the big boys. So,
1: Very nice.
2: So it was a great night. You know, we had crowd was there. It was beautiful. We were done by 11 o'clock, you know, and just had a great time. But tonight, the monster trucks invade Porter County Fair.
1: The monster trucks in town.
2: Oh, I see Throttle. Bigfoot out there last night. Bigfoot was here.
0: Okay.
2: So, yeah, there's going to be a lot. And then tonight, new time, 5 o'clock, the 4-H auction starts.
1: Ooh, you better get
2: Come
1: here.
2: Come and help support the kids. If you need some meat for your freezer, buy that. Buy one, they can process it for you. Or you can sell it back, whatever you want to do. We'll work with you, but
0: and that's
2: come on
0: at the,
2: out.
0: The livestock
2: show arena.
0: Okay,
2: yeah, so it's a great time, man. And you know it's date night, Porter County Fair.
1: It always
2: is. It's a beautiful night. There's a nice breeze.
1: Yes.
2: But guess what? I heard Mike's got something to do tonight.
1: Mike.
2: Well, welcome to Mike's movie quiz.
0: Hey, you want to introduce that each and every Thursday?
2: Mike's I can do that each and every Thursday. I'll come up and do it every day.
0: You have to say brought to you by the 49er Drive-In Theater.
2: Brought to you by the 49 Drive-In.
0: Nice. All right, you ready to go?
1: I'm ready.
0: Alicia and I are going to reenact a scene from a movie. All you have to do is call Phil up at 219-531-0105 and tell him the name of the scene we're going to reenact.
1: Yes.
0: Are you ready?
1: Sorry, Farmer Dave, you can't win.
0: All right, here we go.
1: You already guessed the movie.
2: Talk on it.
0: Here's the scene. Let's do this.
1: Okay. Listen, can I ask you a personal question?
0: That depends.
1: Are you a good pilot?
0: I can hold my own.
1: Great, then I won't have to worry about you making your living as a singer.
3: Wah, wah, wah.
0: I'm gonna need a beer to put these flames out.

0: 219-531-1005. Mike's Movie Quiz brought to you by...
1: That's your cue.
2: 49 Drive-In. You know what? I love the 49 Drive-In. You know what? They got good popcorn.
1: They do.
0: All right, call now and win. And say hi to Phil. We're at the Porter County Fair.
3: 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It brings the heat.
4: Temperatures are going to surge, and as a result, it's going to get hot around here.
3: It brings the storms.
4: There are going to be days of heavy rain and storms.
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7: 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We're east of I-65 on US 30 in Northwest Indiana. 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

0: Listen up, man. There's still plenty of summer left, and the best place to spend it is at the Midwest's favorite water park, Deep River in Merrillville, Indiana. It's close by, has lots of water activities like the wave pool, body and tube slides, two river rides, and lots more. Plus, that's where the Beachman hangs out, and the Beachman knows water parks. We're east of I-65 on US 30 in Northwest Indiana. 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

0: Should I pass that guy that's going 35 on the double line and then I see him at the stoplight anyway? It's psychological, man. The band Perry, right here at the Country Station. We are Indiana 105. Howdy, everybody. Phil King along with you. Congratulations to Tim from Valparaiso, correctly identifying the Mike's Movie Quiz secret movie that they acted out. It is from 1986, of course, Top Gun. And Tim is going to go to the 49er drive-in with a car pass. So enjoy yourself, Tim. Thank you for listening. And congratulations. We're going to keep the music rolling. Coming back, we have Randy Travis on the way, Indiana 105.
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0: Listen up, man. There's still plenty of summer left, and the best place to spend it is at the Midwest's favorite water park, Deep River in Merrillville, Indiana. It's close by, has lots of water activities like the wave pool, body and tube slides, two river rides, and lots more. Plus, that's where the Beachman hangs out, and the Beachman knows water parks. We're east of I-65 on US 30 in Northwest Indiana. 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

0: Indiana 105, we are back at the Country Cabin. We want to thank Pratt Industries and Kent Heating and Air Conditioning, as well as Pat and the staff at Yoder's Portable Buildings with our Country Cabin. And today's studio sponsor, Alicia, M&S, is brought to you by...
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2: We got you a good one today.
1: It looks good.
2: Yes, we got pretzels from Josephine's Donuts.
0: They're not just pretzels. Very nice. They're huge. Big plate size.
1: It's plate-sized
2: they
1: pretzels.
2: They cover them with butter first.
1: That's the best.
2: Oh,
1: you can see it in the plate.
2: You can see the
1: floating.
2: Butter dripping in the plate, man.
1: Floating.
2: They're really, really good. Okay, I'll admit to it. I've had three or four. And three or four donuts, too, every day.
1: They're not good, everyone.
0: So will Josephine's make them without salt?
2: Yep.
0: Okay.
2: They can do whatever you want there.
0: All right.
2: So, they're really good.
1: And cheese dipping sauce.
2: Yeah, but they're known for them donuts. But now they're getting known for these pretzels, and they're really good. There's Ben's pretzels out here. We got gluten-free pretzels.
1: Very
2: we
1: nice.
2: We got everything out here at the Porter County Fair when you want to come to eat.
1: Didn't you tell me they use the same dough donuts for the pretzels?
2: Something they switch in it. He won't tell me.
1: Secret.
2: Yeah, Gentry's playing secret. You know, he's out here with the donut eating contest Saturday, too.
1: Right.
2: Spraying all the donuts. So.
1: Right.
2: Oh, and you can sign up till Saturday morning at 10 o'clock. So go to the fair office. You can sign up for the donut eating contest Saturday.
0: Yeah.
2: Mike did it a few years.
1: He didn't do very well.
0: All right, we got to dive in.
1: I'll bring one over here. Let's rip a piece off. I need to put my mic down for a sec.
0: Look at

0: Dave, he's just going to town with these pretzels here.
1: Okay. Oh, they're so buttery.
0: Here's the cheese sauce.
2: They're so good.
0: Not good.
1: They're good.
0: Yes, very good.
2: A little crunch on the outside. Good and jelly on the inside. Yep. That is so good.
1: So come out to the Border Guy Fair. There's a lot of great food out here.
2: Dive in,
0: you
2: Eva.
0: Know, Dave, a woman came up to us, and she says, all you guys do is eat with Farmer Dave.
2: Indeed,
1: well, you
2: that
1: see
2: is
1: the
2: it
1: size of Farmer Dave, don't you?
2: Dave. We've got two more days with Farmer Dave at the Farm Fair, Food Fair, Food Fair, Food Report. Thanks,
0: right,
2: Dave.
0: Thanks,
1: all right, thanks, guys. Come out to the Border County Fair.
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0: 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There's still plenty of summer left, and the best place to spend it is at the Midwest's favorite water park, Deep River in Merrillville, Indiana. 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Plus, that's where the Beachman hangs out, and the Beachman knows water parks. We're east of I-65 on US 30 in Northwest Indiana. See you there.
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0: Morgan Wallen, The Country Station. It's Indiana 105. I'm Phil King. Thank you for choosing us on your drive home. You guys have probably heard of all the freaky soft drink flavors they have out. I was in Speedway recently, and they were talking about, if you buy this, you'll get this. And it was a creamy coconut Dr. Pepper. Have you heard about that? That sounds gross. I've tried coconut water, no way. But I thought, wouldn't that be good if we came up with a region soft drink, right? So we could have like a creamy corn Mountain Dew. You know, corn. All right, or since we have a lot of steel mills, we're a working class region, we could go with Open Hearth Slag Coca-Cola. Sort of. But, you know, what do you think? It probably wouldn't taste too good, but who cares? The companies wouldn't care if it tastes good as long as people bought it. Yeah. Okay, coming back, we have your forecast for the weekend, a little rain in store. Also, we have traffic to get you home safe. And the Mullet Man catch of the day is on the way. Indiana 105.
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0: Listen up, man. There's still plenty of summer left, and the best place to spend it is at the Midwest's favorite water park, Deep River in Merrillville, Indiana. It's close by, has lots of water activities like the wave pool, body and tube slides, two river rides, and lots more. Plus, that's where the Beachman hangs out, and the Beachman knows water parks. We're east of I-65 on US 30 in Northwest Indiana. See you there.
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4: In Shipshawana, a mother has been charged with murder in the death of her infant. Indiana State Police detectives were called to the home on April 6th to investigate the death of the child. After a thorough investigation, they've charged the baby's mother, 24-year-old Chantel Cunningham, with murder. She's being held in the LaGrange County Jail. Indiana Dunes National Park has issued a water quality alert. Officials say testing yesterday indicated E. coli levels at Mount Baldy, Central, Dunbar, Portage Lakefront, and West Beach all exceeded water quality standards for swimming. They advise enjoying those five beaches from shore only until further notice. Additional testing will occur today. In Ogden Dunes, the town says Ogden Dunes Beach is also closed today due to elevated E. coli levels. An advisory says the beach is accessible, but everyone is asked to avoid entering the water. In Crown Point, a new hotel is coming to the I-65 and 109th Street area. Valparaiso-based Good Hospitality Services, in collaboration with Beacon Hill Partners, is bringing a Fairfield Inn and Suites by Marriott to the area, adjacent to their existing Hampton Inn property. Construction will start later this summer. The company says Marriott International has officially approved the project, marking a significant expansion of Good Hospitality Services' presence in Northwest Indiana. They recently announced the opening of the new True by Hilton Hotel on US 30 in Valparaiso. Good Hospitality says the 82-room hotel represents an $8 million investment in the Valparaiso market. For the Region News Team, I'm Jamie Foster. Your forecast is next.
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4: Another check on the roads. That earlier accident on eastbound I-80 in the Lake Station area has been cleared and traffic is moving again. We do have some congestion between I-65 and Burr Street in the westbound lanes. On the toll road, we still have some slow traffic in the westbound lanes as you approach the Portage Toll Plaza. Other

0: Wow, just another busy day at the Porter County Fair, Alicia. It was just like yesterday. We had a lot of listeners and fans coming up to the Country Cabin.
1: I know, we did.
0: Today was game day, and earlier on our Facebook video, we were at the balloon dart toss.
1: Yes, I think you popped more than me, which, you know, was to be expected.
0: I have a lot of experience. In fact, last year I was working the...
1: You were working there, so you should,
0: I was blowing up balloons, and I'm popping them. But Carson, little Carson and his mom... won the prize pack today.
1: Yes, they did. Deep River Water Park passes, and we'll do them again tomorrow, too. We'll have another prize pack. We'll come up with something tomorrow.
0: Right.
1: Maybe Cubs and White Sox jerseys tomorrow. How about that?
0: You know what? I'm good. Yeah, we got to play the Yankees. Oh, no, did we win?
1: No, the Cubs are going to be playing the Yankees now for the weekend.
0: That's right. Yeah. Well, maybe I'll dig up my White Sox jersey.
1: There you go.
0: All right, we want to thank, once again, M&S Collision Centers of Valparaiso and Chesterton and Victoria, who is one of our guests from Victorious Prestige Wellness, today's studio sponsor of the Country Cabin.
1: And big thank you to Stephanie from Balloontacular Entertainment, who was here doing balloon animals the last couple of days. She was busy the whole time, lines of kids all getting their balloon animals, and we appreciate Stephanie, and hopefully we can have her back next year, too.
0: The brown dog that you made for the one child, was that was some artwork right there,
1: some
0: I'll tell
1: you. And she's been perfecting her fish for you.
0: I know. I said, can you put a largemouth bass and make it bigger? It's got to be it's got to be a 12-pounder.
1: That's right.
0: 12-pound balloon bass. All right. Well, let's see here. Later tonight, the monster trucks at the grandstands. Celebration sale is going on right now at the Livestock Show Arena.
1: Yes.
0: And let's see, what else?
1: Red Revolution, the Taylor Swift tribute, is at 7 o'clock next to us at the pavilion, your first source for entertainment.

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1: Yes.
0: Swifties.
1: Calling out.
0: Y'all Swifties.
1: Oh, man, it's been a good day today. We've only got two more days left. How did that happen?
0: I know. Well, until next time.
1: Bum-ba-dee-da,
0: bum-ba-dee-da. Happy trails to you. We'll talk to you tomorrow for the Porter County Fair. Have a good night.
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Listen up, man. There's still plenty of summer left, and the best place to spend it is at the Midwest's favorite water park, Deep River in Merrillville, Indiana. It's close by, has lots of water activities like the wave pool, body and tube slides, two river rides, and lots more. Plus, that's where the Beachman hangs out, and the Beachman knows water parks. We're east of I-65 on US 30 in Northwest Indiana. See you there. Hey.

0: Listen up, man. There's still plenty of summer left, and the best place to spend it is at the Midwest's favorite water park, Deep River in Merrillville, Indiana. It's close by, has lots of water activities like the wave pool, body and tube slides, two river rides, and lots more. Plus, that's where the Beachman hangs out, and the Beachman knows water parks. We're east of I-65 on US 30 in Northwest Indiana. See you there.
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0: You're gonna have to pry that steel guitar pick out of my dead cold hands. Stay country or die trying. Blake Shelton right here. What was that? I don't know. Forget about that. Phil King along with you. Our big shout out goes to all of our first responders in all the small towns in Northwest Indiana. We appreciate what you do. You get calls at 1 o'clock, 2 o'clock, 3 o'clock, whatever time in the morning, and you're at our house. I recently had an accident. Well, it was 10 years ago, but they were at my house instantly. Took care of me. Good people. I appreciate them. I love them very much. And,
1: a quick check on traffic.
0: So anyway,
1: we have an accident on I-80 westbound between Grant Street and Clark Road in the Gary area. The center lane is closed in the westbound direction of travel. We had a listener call in and let us know that traffic is completely stopped from that area all the way back to Lake Station. It's even causing traffic to back up on the ramp from northbound I-65 to westbound I-80. You may want to avoid westbound I-80 if at all possible while crews work to get this accident cleared. Right now, that's the only trouble spot we have in the region. If you see something, please call our hotline at 219-405-7743 for Region News Team.

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0: Jason Aldean, it's The Country Station, Indiana 105. Good evening, everybody. Phil King along with you. Deep River Grinders are going to be holding a hospital benefit match. They're going to be taking on the Oryx Shriners. Wouldn't that be interesting if the Deep River Grinders were playing the Shriners and they came out with their little go-karts? Hitting the base, that's pretty stupid, I know. But I used to love watching the Shriners in parades. I always wanted one of those old-time carts that they drove. And I looked on Marketplace. You can buy those, but they're like $1,200. Like, nah, not going to buy a go-kart that looks like a Model T for $1,200. But anyway, the Deep River Grinders are playing August 2nd, and they're going to be taking on the Oryx Shriners. Going to be a good time. Check it out. It's like going to Field of Dreams, except they do not walk out of cornfields. All right, coming back, we're going to check out your weekend forecast. We have music on the way by Parmalee and Ella Langley, Indiana 105.
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0: Ella Langley, love that name, right here, the country station, Indiana 105. Coming up August 6th, they're having the Dig the Dunes Beer Run and Wine Walk. Basically, you walk around the dunes, they show you different parts of it, and then you can kick back and have a beer or some wine. Bring your dog, walk around. You know, I was thinking about that. When you go to Indianapolis, they have those carts. Have you guys seen those where you sit and pedal, and there's a bar in between? It's like a whole bicycle thing, but everybody pedals, so you can sit there and drink, go around town, and the guy kind of, you know, directs you around, steers the thing, and you sit there and pedal. I think that would be really interesting if they got those in Crown Point. Put those on 109th. Can you imagine all those people trying to get home? What the? It's like being behind golf carts. The drinking bicycle. Yeah. All right, coming back, we have Zach Brown Band on the way. It's Indiana 105.
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King George himself. There we go. Going back 38 years. Jinkies. Oh, like that's crazy, Scoob. Going back to 1988 with George Strait. We are Indiana 105. It's going to about wrap it up for me, Phil King. I'm going to mosey on out. And I will be back with you tomorrow to fill in for the Mullet Man. Mike and Alicia will be hanging out at the fair tomorrow, Friday night. Aren't you glad it's almost Friday? Whew. We almost made it. Amen. It's an amen kind of love. Daryl Singletary. Get you guys later. Indiana 105.